95 Rock, the Rock Station with Ozzy and Crazy Train. Of course, so taking over the airways from Elwood on your Monday evening. How was your weekend? Mine was fantastic. A little bit laid back, and that's how I like it. So it's kind of funny. Sometimes I do go to ChatGPT to ask questions because it comes back. And I know sometimes the answers are wrong. And this one, it didn't hear what I said. So I was asking about Ozfest because there's a couple different things I've been reading. Jack Osborne came out and said they're only going to do one Ozfest in 2027. It's going to be at Villa Park in Birmingham, England. Where Ozzy's from, where Black Sabbath did their last show. But then earlier, Sharon Osbourne said they were going to do one in England, or looking at Judas Priest to play, and then they're going to

come back to the U.S. to follow or in 2027. So I don't know what's going on. So I asked ChatGPT, and it came back and it says it didn't know I said Ozfest. It thought I said Assfest. So I guess then it came out and said, it turns out Assfest is only locking down a single solitary show in Europe this year. I was fully prepared to max out my credit cards to catch them over here in the States, but I guess her side of the pond isn't worthy this time around for Assfest. Yeah, so you got to watch out for that ChatGPT. Like I said, it's Corso here. It's going to take you through your Monday. We'll get through it. Got some Five Finger coming up, some Incubus. We'll keep it going. These guys just came through, played Soldier Field a few weeks back. It's Foo Fighters, their latest. It's Window on Will Rock.

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1: 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From summer carnivals in Round Lake Beach to drinking spotted cow outside because it's Wisconsin, 95 will rock all summer long.
2: Oh,

But this one from Five Finger, that was Eye of the Storm on 95 Rock, the rock station. So that's off their new album, Legacy, and it did drop already a few weeks back, but it only dropped digitally. If you want a copy to have in your hand, you got to wait till, I believe, September 18th. So if you're a diehard Five Finger fan, that's probably what you're waiting for, to get it on vinyl or CD or whatever. But yeah, you can get it. Most people get their stuff online anyways now. But yeah, like I said, if you're a diehard fan, that'll be coming out in September. Hey, if you haven't heard already, then you must be new to the station. But we announced the Cabin Fever Getaway last month sometime. And the morning show crew is headed to the all-inclusive Rio Palace Pacifico in Puerto Vallarta, Mexico. And they're going to be there 7 nights in January. January 24th through the 31st. It's all-inclusive. Everything's included. 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

95 Rocky Rock Station with the Black Moods and Time Bomb. That was a good time last Wednesday. If you came out, thanks so much for hanging out at the Dorchester County Fairgrounds. We were at the Miller Lite Creekside Stage for Will Rock Night last Wednesday. And the Black Moods were one of the bands that performed there. Really good band, too. Had a good time. And now we just got to wait till next year. Time flies when you're having fun, though. Before I know it, I'm going to wake up and I'm going to be heading that direction again. I mean, it just seems that it goes that way once you get older. It's Corso here in the Will Rock Studios with you, taking you through your Monday evening. Got some Godsmack coming up. The new one from Wage War. A little GNR I threw in here right now. Something you haven't heard in a while. I love this tune. Just a little comical. Off their Lies EP that came out eons ago. It's Used to Love Her on 95 Rock.

you're real. Shinedown with Killing Fields on V-Rock Station. So this coming Thursday, it's your last opportunity to try to qualify to win a spot on the Cabin Fever Getaway when the morning show crew heads the Real Palace Pacifico in Puerto Vallarta, Mexico in January. So we've been doing this all summer long. It's the final stop on the 95 Will Rock Find Your Beach Bar Tour with Corona, all part of the 95 Will Rock 95 Days of Summer. I hate saying that because I know summer's almost over when I say final. But it's your last chance to qualify. Get on out this Thursday at 7 o'clock. With Tom Key from the morning show, he will be at Sandbar on Lake Marie on Douglas Avenue in Antioch. Get out there. They'll have some $4 Corona bottles on special there for you. And you can qualify, put your name in the hat for that trip, and we will pick a winner after the event this Thursday evening. Win some swag and just hopefully qualify to win that trip. 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

95 Rock, the Rock Station, 3 days grace for you. It's Corso here in the Rock Studios, taking you through your Monday evening. Thanks for having us on. Thanks for tuning in. Got some Seether coming up. Got some corn on the way, some Breaking Benjamin, and I was looking at a survey. So I guess last Wednesday was National Potato Day. I love me some potatoes, but they did a, somebody with too much time on their hands did a survey, and overall, 30% of Americans say their favorite way to eat potatoes is French fries. See, not me. I'm kind of old school, and I'll give you a couple of the percentages here. So 4% said potato salad. 5% said tater tots. I like me some tots, too. 6% hash browns, 7% potato chips, and 16% baked potatoes. Now, that's where I'm going. 17% was mashed potatoes. I like mashed potatoes, too, with the brown gravy. And I know if you're from the South, you like the white gravy. But baked potatoes, I throw that potato in the microwave for about 5 minutes, poke some holes in it, and I get creative with that thing, you know, with the sour cream, the chives, all the cheese, all that good stuff. I think baked potatoes is the way to go. I think I'm kind of hungry right now. That's kind of why I went there. But yeah, maybe I'll play Architects for you with their latest Broken Mirror. Maybe go find me a potato somewhere. Here you go. It's Architects on Will Rock.

side effects of nights with Corso may include headbanging, laughter, and questionable life choices. You've been warned. 95 will rock. 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Well,

Country song from Seether on the Rock Station. Seether on tour right now with Hinder and Stain. They'll be at the C1 Amphitheater Wednesday, September 23rd. And maybe you want to go check that show out, but you don't have any money. Well, we can help you out, maybe. You got to win the tickets. This Friday, starting at 5:01, 95.0 Rock and Roll Light present the 5:01 Club Party, all part of the 95.0 Rock 95 Days of Summer. Get on out. Hang out with Tom and Leah from the morning show. This Friday, they will be at Lamplighter Inn in Palatine. Get out there. They got them tickets for Stain you can win. They also got tickets for Baby Metal coming through with Hailstorm. That show happening at the Huntington Bank Pavilion Friday, September 4th. So get out there. Try to win them tickets. Hang out with Tom and Leah. They'll have some $3 Coors Banquet bottles on special there for you. Plus, they'll also have some $5 boots. So those are shots of Barman, 1873 bourbon. That sounds pretty good for $5 only, too. Good deal right there. And you can win some swag and just get out and have a good time. Kick that weekend off right. Again, Tom and Leo will be at Lamplighter Inn on Bothwell Street in Palatine. You want more details? Hit up that Road Trips page under the Go tab at 95willrock.com. I had to pull this tune out right now. These guys, buddies of mine, they've been through Will Rock numerous times, and I haven't heard this song in a long time. It's Save and Able now with Addicted on Will Rock.

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Breaking Benjamin was so cold on the rock station. So cold, yeah, it was a little chilly today. Yeah, in my eyes, I had to actually grab a sweatshirt. I'm wearing shorts, but I got a sweatshirt on. It was a little chilly. Yeah, that just means that fall's right around the corner. I don't want to think about that right now. How about Breaking Benjamin coming through? They're going to be at the C1 Amphitheater Friday, September 18th, along with Cami Cajo, Starset, and Chevelle. You want details on that show? Get on over 95rock.com. Hit that Go tab. Hit that Concerts page link. Corso here with you, taking you all the way up until midnight. Got the new one from Manson on the way. Got the latest from Ashes to New. We'll keep it going. The Masters of Metal. It's Metallica on Will Rock.

back in the rush with Marilyn Manson. That was Exit Wound. He's out on the road right now for the Freaks on Parade tour, along with Rob Zombie on the co-headlining tour. Good lineup, too. You got Orgy and you got The Who as well on that tour. Coming through at the C1 Amphitheater, Saturday, September 5th. And we got some tickets we want to give away for that show, too. Tomorrow, 95.0 Rock presents Ticket Tuesday. That's one of your choices right there. And I'll give you the other two choices right now. Hatebreed coming through. They'll be at The Rave on Sunday, September 6th. And we also got tickets for Baby Metal coming through with Hailstorm and Violent Vera at the Huntington Bank Pavilion Friday, September 4th. So tune in tomorrow all day long. Be that 10th caller when 95.0 Rock will call window opens at 1-800-223-9510. And you can pick your choice of tickets. It's as simple as that. 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Try to get yourself some free tickets. It's all thanks to Kinnaman Accounting and Tax Service. 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

AC/DC on the Rock Station. I'm kind of wishing I would have saw them when they came through and played Camp Randall. I heard it was a good show. I've seen AC/DC two or three times in the past, and I was going through a bunch of my stuff the other day, and I actually have, so the first time I saw AC/DC was in the Razor's Edge tour. Money Talks was one of the songs on that album, and when they played that song, they would drop dollar bills of Angus for that song, and I found it in one of my bins at the house, and then I was like, well, I got an Alice Cooper dollar, too, from one of the shows he did, and then I went and saw Five Finger a couple weeks back, and they dropped Five Finger bills, so I got like three bills that are pretty cool, too. I collect coins and all that good stuff like that, and so that's in my collection. It's pretty neat. It's Corso here in the Wood Rock Studios with you, taking you through your Monday evening. Got some Sublime coming up, some Everlast. We'll keep it going now. It's the new one from Papa Roach. It's You in Hell on Wood Rock.

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Rainstorm on 95 Rock, the Rock Station. So here at the station, we're just so generous. 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Tomorrow's Ticket Tuesday, and then Web Wednesday is the day after tomorrow. 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You got all the way up until midnight, and you could possibly score the meet and greets and tickets to the show. 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

0: Here we go again. 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

95 Rock, the Rock Station. Latest one from Shinedown. That was Young Again. Something about that word, young. Young again. I wish I was young again. It's kind of weird, too. I'm a grandpa now, and I have been, but the other days, well, this weekend, I didn't have too much going on. You know, just did a couple little things, but I woke up early Saturday morning, and I was like, all right, woke my wife up and said, let's go see the grandbaby. She's like, why this early? I said, because you get to see her all the time, and I don't. I'm always sitting here working at the station. So I went over there and was hanging out with my granddaughter for a couple hours, and it was amazing. But I didn't do that with my kids, you know. It was always like, all right, you take care of the kids. I'm going to leave. I'm going to go out to the bar and do all that stuff like that. Now I'm kicking myself in the butt, wishing I would have spent a little more time with my boys now that they're out of the house. Proud of them, though. I did something all right. It's Corso here with you in the Will Rock Studios. Got some new music coming up from Electric Callboy. Got Backhand Blues, some Korn. Went and saw these guys on Friday evening in Racine. Put on a pretty good show. It's Power Man 5000. It's Rob Zombie's little brother Spider, who sings, if you didn't know. It's When Worlds Collide on Will Rock.

Latest one for Backhand Blue, that was Grow a Pair on 95.0 Rock, the Rock Station. It's one of the bands that performed at 95.0 Rock's night at the Kenosha County Fair this past Wednesday. What a good time that was. If you came out, thanks so much for showing up. And they actually came through and played Studio East, too. It was amazing. And if you missed it, just get on over to our socials. You can check it out. And last time I saw Happy through Badass Marketing, he was out there at Will Rock's night at the Kenosha County Fair, and I was talking to him a little bit, and he was telling me about a new shop that is supposedly opening up here shortly. I'm just waiting for details. I won't let you know where, but it's going to be pretty cool. I'm just going to tell you that. But if you've never seen what we got tons of merchandise through 95 Will Rock on our 95 Will Rock shop. You want to see it all, get on over to the Winston page at 95willrock.com. Just hit that link and see everything that we've got. Every time I look, there's something new out there too, so just check it out for yourself. More we'll be at it as we go. We got a couple different locations that you can go in person and just purchase what you want there if you don't want to order online. You can go to Great Lakes Antique Boutique in Antioch. You can go to Great Lakes Antique Boutique number 2 in Grays Lake, Reclaimed Artisans in Libertyville, All American Reclaiming Lake Barrington, and then check out the Will Rock Specialty Drinks at Eastside Cafe Coffee and Wine Bar. That's on the square in East Dundee. We got drinks named after all of us that work here too, and I was out there, man, and they're pretty damn good. And from what I heard, the new place that's opening up is going to have drinks there as well, and it's closer to my house too, so I can't wait for that. Of course, we're here in the Will Rock Studios with you on your Monday evening. Here's the latest from Electric Callboy featuring Dexter Holland from The Offspring. 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

95 Rock, the rock station with Puddle of Mud. So I'm kind of, you know what, I don't know Wes Scantlin at all, really. I met him once and he was pretty cool. He was a little out of it, though. But I think he's doing all right. If you have, you know, in the past, he's been getting himself into some trouble. And it just seems like the stuff he does is kind of like out there. Like he's just lost his mind or something like that. I thought he was pretty cool when I met him. They just dropped a new video for the tune off their latest album, Kiss the Machine. It's titled Win, Win, Win. And from what I hear, he's doing all good. So he went to rehab and did all that stuff. So, yeah. Proud of the guy, man. It's Corso here in the Little Rock Studios with you, taking you through your Monday evening. Got some Disturbed coming up for you, some Breaking Benjamin. Got the new Blackstone Cherry on the way. I'm going to check these guys out coming up again. Can't wait. They'll be in Milwaukee. I'm not sure. I don't have the date in front of me, but it's Bill Murray with their latest Always Let You Down, featuring Jerry McKinnon from A Day to Remember on Little Rock.

Breaking Benjamin on The Rock Station. Hey, you got a Jeep? You into Jeeps? Because we got our 95 Rock 14th Annual Jeep Rally, all thanks to Rogers Automotive Service, coming up. We're raising money to prevent suicides for a great cause, Charity Jeep Ride / Rally. All the proceeds go directly to Lake County Suicide Prevention Task Force, and it is happening right around the corner, Sunday, September 20th. $10 per person. It's an all-ages, family-friendly rally, and we don't have all the rally stops yet. They're coming soon. We'll let you know when they do come. But the first one where we're going to take off from is going to be at Rogers Automotive in Zion. That's where you can register and sign up. They'll have some breakfast there for you starting at 8 o'clock, and they'll end up leaving at about 9:30. So you got about an hour and a half to get something in your tummy, fill up a little bit, and then hop in your Jeep and take off at 9:30, and we'll let you know what the other stops are. Or you can register on the Road Trips page right now at 95orock.com. 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
1: Yes, I get it. 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
1: 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Guys will invent a game out of anything. 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

Brand new music for you on 95 Rock, the rock station from Blackstone Cherry. That was deep. Blackstone Cherry, no strangers to 95 Rock. We've had him in Studio East numerous times. In fact, I think they were the first band that, once we moved to Gurney Mills, they were the first band that performed at Studio East. And speaking of Studio East, we had a few bands in last Friday. Three out of four of the bands that played at our Will Rock Night at the Kenosha County Fair. We had Magi, Backhand Blue, and the Black Moods. And then the week before, we had Kingdom Collapse. And Kingdom Collapse, good buddies of mine, they're coming back through too. If you're interested, if you're near the area, it's a little ways away from here, but they're going to be at the Forge in Joliet coming up September 15th. That would be on a Tuesday. And they're playing with Three Pill Morning and Adelita's Way. And this just sounds like a great show. I'm definitely going to be there. So, you know, check it out. If you're out there, you're out there. If I see you, I see you. But I think I'm going to play a little Adelita's Way for you now. It's sick on Will Rock.

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From summer weekends wandering Gurney Mills in the air conditioning to summer concerts at Festival Park in Racine. 95 will rock all summer long.

Metallica was sad but true. Yeah, it is sad but true, especially for all you little kiddies going back to school. It may not be kiddies, though. It may be adults going back to college. I know my son, he's 19. He's heading back to Washington, to Spokane. Originally, his second year in college right now, and proud of the kid. He's going for electrical engineering. But last year, he stayed at the dorm. This year, he met some friends out there, and they got a place. And then it burned down because of the wildfires. And so now he's back to square one trying to find a place. Too late to get back to the dorms. But speaking of back to school, 95 Rock's back to school cash contest is going on right now. You got an opportunity to win $2,000. And it's pretty simple, too. But you only got 4 days left to get in on this. You got till Friday to get on over to the Win Stuff page at 95rock.com. It'll ask you for a little info. You enter that info, and you could walk away with $2,000. You can enter once a day every day. That'll increase your odds. So if you haven't played yet, you got four more chances to increase your odds. And like I said, it's all the way up until Friday. 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

Little ball with the ball action for you on the Rock Station. Torso here with you for another hour yet, taking you through the remainder of your Monday evening. Got some Autumn Kings on the way, some Foo Fighters, some Nine Inch Nails. We'll keep it going with the latest from Motionless in White, featuring Skylar Grey. It's Rest in Peace on Will Rock.

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Nine Inch Nails with Closer on the Rock Station. You know what's getting closer? Winter. Yeah, it's going to get cold really fast. Coming soon. It'll be here before you know it. Maybe you want to be dipping your toes in the hot sand come January. You can possibly do that if you get on board right now for the 2027 95.0 Rock Morning Show CFG. So the Morning Show crew headed to the adults-only all-inclusive Rio Palace Pacifico in Puerto Vallarta, Mexico. They're going there 7 nights. January 24th through the 31st. It's all-inclusive. Everything's included. Your airfare, all your meals, all your drinks, and a bunch more. Neil and Taylor from Royal Bliss. They're going to be going this year, playing some Royal Bliss music, plus some cover music, I'm sure, as well. All kinds of music. So they're just going to be serenading you while you're out there on the beach enjoying yourself. Well, we're all here freezing our tails off. But it's 7 nights. Everything's included. They got 9 dining options and 7 bars and lounges, including a swim-up bar. And you never have to pay a bill. The morning show crew will broadcast live every morning while they're out there too. So just get on out. If you've done it before, I guess you know. If you go, you know. I've never went, so I don't know. So I'm just trying to explain it to you the best I possibly can. Maybe one of these days I'll be able to go, but right now I won't be out there this January. But if you want to go, get on out there. I know there's only a couple spots left, and you can get your trip details and book online at 950rock.com, or you can call Travel Leaders at 833-TL-TRIPS. And like I said, don't wait. It will sell out very, very soon. Space is very limited. It's all thanks to Travel Leaders Discovery and Fun Jet Vacations. We'll keep things going now with the latest one from Autumn Kings. It's Gone, Gone, Gone on Will Rock.

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3: I

And that right there is the absolute gold standard of early nu metal. Don't play that too often. That was Wait and Bleed from Slipknot's legendary 1999 self-titled debut album. Man, throwing that track down tonight, it's a little different given the massive chaotic bomb that just dropped last week in the metal world. If you haven't looked at the news wire yet, Slipknot officially confirmed they have separated ways with Sid Wilson after an unbelievable 28-year run. So the band put out a brutal short 28-word statement on their pages saying, effective immediately, Slipknot will no longer be associated with Sid Wilson. And then they literally deleted the post a few minutes later. No official explanation, no thank you for nearly three decades of service, nothing. Behind the scenes, rumors are flying everywhere that things got incredibly messy between Sid and the rest of the guys, but neither side is talking. So if we get any more details on that, we'll definitely let you know. But the show must go on. We're keeping the high velocity music rolling heavy right here on 95 Wheel Rock. Let's slide right into some Rage Against the Machine.

from Cage the Elephant, there was Beaches in Tennessee. How about Beaches in Antioch? Yeah, we got the final stop on the 95 Wheel Rock Find Your Beach Bar Tour with Corona going on this Thursday with Tom Keefe starting at 7 o'clock. All part of the 95 Wheel Rock 95 Days of Summer. It's your last opportunity to qualify to win a spot on the Cabin Fever Getaway coming up this January. When the Morning Show crew heads to Rio Palace Pacifico in Puerto Vallarta, Mexico, January 24th through the 31st. So we'll pick a winner after the event this Thursday. And I'm going to tell you right now, all qualifiers, if you went to the Find Your Beach Bar Tour this whole summer long, all qualifiers must be present to win. If they pull your name and you're not there, you are SOL. And I've seen that happen to people before, too. And I'm always the one to go, hey, I'll find them later on and be like, hey, guess what? They pulled your name and you didn't win. So listen to me when I tell you, all qualifiers must be present to win. So get on out. They'll have some $4 bottles of Corona on special there for you on Thursday. Starting at 7 o'clock with Tom Keefe from the Morning Show. Again, it's at Sandbar on Lake Marie on Douglas Avenue in Antioch. 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I'm Corso heading out the door. Wayne's coming in next. Start out your Tuesday. I leave you with the new one from Letdown. It's Do It For The Love on Will Rock.

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8: 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Vroom. Haven't you noticed my check engine light's been on for over a week?
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7: All right, don't panic.
8: Don't panic? I'm an older car. The second they plug into my...

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From their most recent album, Power Up, that's AC/DC Shot in the Dark. They're out on the Power Up tour still. I have no idea. They've already been around us. They were in Chicago last year. They were in Madison this year. I don't know. Maybe they still got Milwaukee to go. We'll see if they come back close by. I know they're doing St. Louis. I just don't remember when, because they're going to be doing that one with Foo Fighters. I think that would be a cool one to see, Foo Fighters and AC/DC. That could just be me, though. But I really dug The Pretty Reckless. Hopefully you got a chance to see him. We got the new one from Muse on deck. We'll get into some Hailstorm, latest from Cage the Elephant. And Thursday night, we're going to go looking for beaches. Find your beach. Bar tour with Corona heads to Sandbar on Lake Marie in Antioch. It is the final of the Find Your Beach Bar Tour stops. Somebody is going to win their way into the Cabin Fever Getaway of 2027. Heading to the Riu Palace Pacifico in Puerto Vallarta, Mexico. And we'll qualify one last person before we give the trip away at the end of the night. Remember, if you've already qualified, you must be present in order to win. $4 Corona bottles on special. Sandbar on Lake Marie is off of Douglas Avenue or Lake Marie in Antioch, whichever way you happen to be coming. Tom Keefe of the Will Rock Morning Show will be there starting at 7 this Thursday night. Will you find your beach?

0: we go again. It's the 95 Will Rock Morning Show Cabin Fever Getaway. We're going to the adults only, all-inclusive Rio Palace Pacifico in Puerto Vallarta, Mexico. 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

It's the latest from Cage the Elephant. Beaches in Tennessee. It's Wayne. Today is Ticket Tuesday. Be listening for that will call window to open for your chance to go see Baby Metal with Hailstorm at the Huntington Bank Pavilion next Friday, September 4th. Or Rob Zombie with Marilyn Manson next Saturday, September 5th at the Credit Union One Amphitheater. Or next Sunday, you could be going to the Rave and see Hatebreed with a whole lot more. Get all the, be listening for that will call window to open. Be caller 10 when you hear it, and then you get that choice to make. Thanks to Kinnaman Accounting and Tax Service, 847-381-1040.

That's the latest from Theory of a Dead Man, Winnebago. More new tunes for you from Kingdom Collapse. Greta Van Fleet will get in some Guns N' Roses and a whole lot more on Friday night. Tom and Leah are heading to Palatine for the 501 Club party. Join them at Lamplighter Inn on Bothwell Street in Palatine for a 501 Club party with Coors Banquet. $3 Coors Banquet bottles on special plus $5 boots of Barman 1873 bourbon. We'll have some Will Rock and Miller Lite swag for you to win. And Tom and Leah, they never go anywhere without concert tickets. Baby Metal with Hailstorm and Violent Veer at the Huntington Bank Pavilion on Friday, September 4th, or Stained with Seether and Hinder at Credit Union One Amphitheater Wednesday, September 23rd. Going up for grabs this Friday night, Lamplighter in Bothwell Street in Palatine. That's where you find Tom and Leah, part of the 95 Will Rock, 95 Days of Summer.

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That's a new one from Moon Fever, Bury Me. It's Wayne. Every now and again, I go through the song catalog here at Will Rock, and I see bands that, like, I really dug the song, and I wonder where they went. Like these guys. This is Holy White Hounds on the Rock Station.

So, ladies, from Papa Roach, see you in hell. We got more tunes for you from Disturbed. We'll get into the new one from Electric Callboy. Latest from Royal Bliss as well. You ever do that where you like hear a song from a band and you're like, man, whatever happened to those guys? And then you go down that Google rabbit hole of trying to figure out what happened to them. You don't have to worry about figuring out what happened to Tom Keefe. He's out every Friday night rocking the chain at Blarney Island with Miller Lite, part of the 95 Little Rock, 95 Days of Summer. Only two more rocking the chains left. It ends on the Friday of Labor Day weekend. So come out and rock the chain with us and enter for a chance to win your way into the Chula Vista getaway in November. Heading up to the Chula Vista Resort in Wisconsin Dells. Going to be a good time. This Friday, $5 Friday's in full effect with the $5 food specials, $5 drink specials, including the $5 aluminum pints of Miller Lite. $5 off the shuttle. It is a DJ battle and dance party all night long. I'm very interested to see how that works out because they've done the DJ battle before. They had like three or four of the Blarney Island DJs going back and forth and doing different stuff. So that'll be fun to watch. And then, you know, if it inspires you to dance, you have that going for you as well. Come hang out with us. Enter for a chance to win your way into the Chula Vista getaway, Blarney Island, this Friday night, a mile away from reality, starting at 9 o'clock.

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0: Oh, yeah! This is 95 Will Rock. Back to rockin'.

That's the latest from Royal Bliss. Warning, somebody should have warned me they were going to steal my emergency door handle in the Will Rock bus. Man, those sneaky devils. Nah, it's okay. It came off and somehow ended up in Neil's luggage. So, I mean, it's in Houston right now. And I told Neil, don't worry about it. I got to get the bus fixed anyways. It's Wayne. And you don't want anybody pilfering your tickets. So make sure you're listening and trying to be caller 10 today for Ticket Tuesday. You don't want to miss out on a chance to win tickets for Baby Metal with Hailstorm at the Huntington Bank Pavilion September 4th, or Rob Zombie with Marilyn Manson at the Credit Union One Amphitheater Saturday, September 5th, or Hatebreed coming to the Rave Sunday, September 6th. Just tune in all day. Be the 10th caller when the 95 Will Rock Will Call window opens, and you could win. Thanks to Kinnaman Accounting and Tax Service. You make the green, they count the beans. Back to it with the latest from Ashes to New, Die For You. It's

That's the most recent from Dead Poets Society. Cold is the name of the tune. Good odds you'll hear that one live at Concord Music Hall in November when Dead Poets Society comes to town. More new tunes for you from Ninth Key. We'll get into Social Distortion, some Five Finger Death Punch, Marilyn Manson, and a whole lot more as our Ticket Tuesday rolls on, which means tomorrow is Web Wednesday. You got a chance at the premium stuff tomorrow if you get over to 95wheelrock.com. Up for grabs tomorrow, a pair of tickets for Baby Metal with Hailstorm and Violent Vera at the Huntington Bank Pavilion on Friday, September 4th, and a pair of meet and greets with Hailstorm before the show. 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You get to hang out with Lizzie, Joe, Josh, and RJ before the show for a little bit. A little picture, a little hi, a little how are you, a little handshake, and then you get to watch the show. But you can't do that if you don't win on Web Wednesday. 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

sorry. Sting will be in town coming up in September, so next month, which we're not too far away from. They'll be playing the Credit Union One Amphitheater with Seether and Hinder. 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It's Wayne getting a new in your ear holes with Autumn Kings. Gone, gone, gone.

There's a new one from Letdown. Do it for the love. When I saw Happy at Will Rock Night at the Fair, he's our purveyor of the Will Rock shop, I expressed to him that the sleeveless shirt is great, except it doesn't breathe very well. It holds close to your body. And then he's like, yeah, well, just cut the sleeves off of t-shirts. And I'm like, God gosh darn it, that's what I've been doing anyway. So, but I still like my sleeveless Will Rock t-shirt. If you've not seen it, you can see it over on the Will Rock shop page under on the Winstuff page at 95willrock.com. In addition to the new sleeveless tee, there's the two different versions of the If You're Gonna Suck, Suck Hard. I haven't seen too many wearing the new version. I saw a guy at the Kenosha County Fair this past weekend wearing the old version. You could get either one over on the Winstuff page at 95willrock.com. 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

It's a new one from Wage War, Blindfold. It's Wayne, and it is Ticket Tuesday. You're going to have a chance to win tickets all day long, between 6 and 6, as it were. Up for grabs today, Baby Metal with Hailstorm at the Huntington Bank Pavilion September 4th. Rob Zombie with Marilyn Manson at the Credit Union One Amphitheater September 5th. Or Hatebreed at the Rave September 6th. That's right. Your Labor Day weekend could be chock full of music if you're lucky enough. Today for Ticket Tuesday, just got to be the 10th caller at 800-223-9510 when that will call window opens. It's all thanks to Kinnaman Accounting and Tax Service, 847-381-1040. Back to it with the latest from Backhand Blue. 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

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More new tunes for you from Dead Sugar, Foo Fighters. We'll get into some Flyleaf, Papa Roach, and a whole lot more. And maybe, unless Leah takes an extra day off, we should have details for the 14th annual Jeep Rally this morning at 7:30. 95 Wood Rock's 14th annual Jeep Rally, thanks to Rogers Automotive Service, is a charity Jeep ride rally through the Will Rock listening area, with all the money raised going to Lake County Suicide Prevention Task Force, because even one suicide is one too many. The event is going to be Sunday, September 20th. It's $10 a person. You're going to start off at Rogers Automotive in Zion, and that's as far as we've got. Leah was supposed to be in yesterday with all those details, but I guess she had a rough weekend and needed an extra day. So today at 7:30, we should get more details, like where this Jeep rally ride is going to be cruising to. Get the get registered now and be ahead of the curve for when we finally announce where we're going. 95 Wood Rock's 14th annual Jeep rally, thanks to Rogers Automotive Service, located Route 173 in Kenosha Road in Zion, and Aldridge Electric, building bridges to hope on and off the road.

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0: 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From the lawn chair symphonies of Highland Park's Ravinia to the mud boots anthems of Twin Lakes Country Thunder, 95 Will Rock.

New Rock on Whale Rock from Sleeping with Sirens, House of Matches, the name of the tune. It's Wayne. These guys just dropped a new EP not that long ago. This is the latest from it. This is Blackstone Cherry and Deep.

Here, I thought that album already came out. Anyways, that's the latest from The Warning, Kerosene. It's going to be on their forthcoming new album, Everything's Falling, which is due out this Friday. I thought it came out already. Oh, well, never mind. I guess it comes out this Friday. So, Everything's Falling by The Warning, due out Friday. Also on Friday, we come to the end of 95 Wheel Rock's Back to School Cash Contest. 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
6: 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I'll look at the codes and pretty much know right away if there's something wrong in the EVAP system, the fuel distribution system, or maybe it's a code pointing at your timing chain. 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As the emission standards continue to tighten up, there's codes now you didn't see 10 years ago. 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Or the old P0496. 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Well, I can get it to stop.
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0: It's a new one from Nickelback, Rattle the Cage, featuring John 5. It's Wayne. Today is Ticket Tuesday. Make sure you're listening for that will call window to open. Make sure you're caller number 10 at 800-223-9510 when that will call window does open. And then you get to make a choice while supplies last. Up for grabs today, Baby Metal with Hailstorm and Violent Vera at the Huntington Bank Pavilion Friday, September 4th. Rob Zombie with Marilyn Manson, The Who, and Orgy at Credit Union One Amphitheater on Saturday, September 5th. Or Hatebreed with Terror, Incantation, Gates to Hell, Torture, and Creeping Death at the Rave on Sunday, September 6th. Just listen for the will call window to open for your chance to win today on Ticket Tuesday. 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You make the green, they count the beans. This is the latest from Swedish metalcore band Imminence. The song is called Crestfallen.
1: Did I let you down? 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

It's a new one from Black Veil Brides, Cut, featuring Lilith Czar. 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Cabin Fever Getaway only has two spots remaining, or at least that's what it says over on the website. 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But remember, if they are gone, make sure you get on the wait list. 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This guy will be in town next weekend for Labor Day weekend, playing the Credit Union One Amphitheater. In fact, it's one of the tickets you could win today for Ticket Tuesday. This is the new one from Marilyn Manson, Exit Wound.

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And, of course, keep your ears on Will Rock for your chance to win your way into that show. It's Wayne. Congratulations going out to Architects. They hit number one with their new song, Broken Mirror. It only took 40 weeks, but they did it.

So, ladies, from Avatar, Crying Fire, and somebody's going to be crying on Thursday. In fact, a bunch of people, 14 people, are going to be crying on Thursday. It's the final Find Your Beach Bar Tour with Corona, heading to Sandbar in Antioch. It's Sandbar on Lake Marie off of Douglas Avenue in Antioch, part of the 95 Will Rock 95 Days of Summer. We're picking our winner for the Cabin Fever getaway this Thursday night. Now, if you haven't qualified yet, we will qualify one person at the event. I've seen it many times where the last person to enter is also the first person to win. So it is possible that if you qualify at the final event, you could win the whole thing. We'll find out together on the shores of Lake Marie, enjoying $4 Corona bottles on special. Tom might even give away some swag this week, but somebody going to win their way into the Riu Palace Pacifico in Puerto Vallarta, Mexico, January 24th through the 31st. 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

0: go again. 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

That's a new one from Butcher Babies, Blame It on the Wind. They're going to be in town next weekend playing The Rave with Chad Gray. I believe they're in town on Friday, September 4th. It might be the 5th. But anyways, they're in town next weekend playing The Rave. Hopefully we'll get you some tickets to give away. Otherwise, you can get yours at butcherbabies.com. It's Wayne. Got more new tunes for you from Shinedown, Royal Blood. And it is Ticket Tuesday. Make sure you're listening for that. We'll call window to open for your chance to go see Baby Metal with Hailstorm at the Huntington Bank Pavilion, Rob Zombie with Marilyn Manson at the Credit Union One Amphitheater, or Hatebreed at The Rave. Just tune in all day and be the 10th caller when that will call window opens, and you could win thanks to Kinnaman Accounting and Tax Service, 847-381-1040.

a new one from Royal Blood, 10 over 10. I got more new tunes for you from Tony Iommi, A Perfect Circle. We'll also get into some Korn, Foo Fighters, and a whole lot more as our Ticket Tuesday rolls on. And if today is Ticket Tuesday, that means we will be to Friday before you know it and getting ready to kick the weekend off right with a 501 Club party with Coors Banquet. This week, we're heading to Lamplighter Inn in Palatine. It's over on Bothwell Street. Always a good time there at the Lamplighter. They got one of the biggest urinals in all of the listening area. It's freaking huge. You don't believe me? Come to Lamplighter and find out. $3 Coors Banquet, so you'll have to visit that urinal sooner or later anyways. Well, unless you're a girl, in which case you probably won't get in there, but ask a friend of yours to take a picture of it and show you. Also, $5 Boots of Barman 1873 Bourbon on special. It's all part of the 95 Will Rock 95 Days of Summer. And then, of course, Tom and Leah never go anywhere without tickets. They got your chance to win your way into Baby Metal and Hailstorm or Stained and Seether. Lamplighter in the place to be Friday night for the 501 Club Partee.

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5: The door. Thank you so much for spending part of your early Ticket Tuesday with me. I'll be back in your ear holes again tomorrow after midnight. Have a great rest of your day. Tom and Leah back together again in theory as long as Leah didn't need another day off after a successive weekend. But we'll see what happens. Tune in and find out. Plus, Tom, if it's just Tom or if it's Tom and Leah, they'll have your chance to win on Ticket Tuesday. Thanks for hanging with me. Have a wonderful day. And unless, of course, you made other plans, in which case, still try to remember to... Oh,

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0: 95 Will Rock, the Rock Station. Tom and Leo will be back today. Will Rock Morning Show Tuesday. So that means Ticket Tuesday. You've got your chance to win a whole bunch of times today. Today is National Banana Split Day. I do love me a banana split. I will eat a banana. No nuts. But yeah, and normally in food, I don't like it all combined and stuff like that. But banana split? Oh, yeah. Oh, yeah. We'll hear about bananas. And another great thing that Leah's never eaten. I don't know why. She's against it, but it's bananas and the other item, 420. It's all mashed together, and it's next in the pregame of the Will Rock Morning Show.
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0: You know what? Because are you feeling it all yet?
6: No.
0: No. I'm not, but I am ready when I do.
7: He's prepared to be prepared.
6: I'm
7: not, yes.
6: No. I've already set the. You said it yesterday best.
0: What?
6: It's like. It's a mental thing. Is
0: you're just faking like you didn't
6: yeah.
0: do that?
6: Yeah.
0: Well, that being said, now, yesterday I ate everything. Today I brought it. Because you yesterday said. Leah's never had a. Leah said she's never had a Twinkie. And then yesterday I brought out the banana Twinkies, mentioned them, and you said, oh, I want a banana Twinkie.
6: Yeah, banana Twinkie sounds good.
0: So I brought today to
6: You did
0: work.
6: Not bring a banana Twinkie.
0: Brought in banana Twinkies.
6: Oh,
0: Tim, would you like a banana Twinkie?
8: I think I would.
0: Here you go.
8: I've never Here's had a banana Twinkie.
0: I will have a banana Twinkie. And I think that you could still say, I've never had a Twinkie.
8: Ooh.
0: Because this is a banana Twinkie.
6: It's not worth it. There are 260 calories in there. I brought a salad. I made my own salad dressing. There were garbanzo beans
0: banana
6: in there.
0: Banana cheers, Tim. Banana cheers.
8: Banana cheers.
6: I've never Can had I just smell it? Can
8: yeah.
6: I smell
8: sure,
6: it?
8: Sure, smells like a banana.
0: Let her sniff your Twinkie, Tim.
8: Does it not smell like a banana?
0: Sniff his Twinkie. Would you like to try some of the cream filling out of his Twinkie? Sniff his Twinkie and have some of his cream filling.
6: Been there, done that.
0: A little Twinkie cream.
8: Not Tim. I was going to say, wait a minute, where was I?
0: Are you ready? Here we go. Banana Twinkie. Here we go.
8: Well, that's very banana-y.
0: Yeah, it's everything I expected it to be. And the filling works better in the banana Twinkie than it does in the regular
8: I think so,
0: Twinkie.
8: Too.
6: It probably highlights the banana flavor.
0: It really does. It makes it pop. Mm. And you've never had a Twinkie, but this is a banana Twinkie, so this would not be a violation of your never having a Twinkie
6: no,
0: rule.
6: No, it does. It still
0: this
6: says,
0: is not a Twinkie. This
6: it
0: is a
6: still
0: banana
6: says Twinkie.
0: I can take it out of the package.
8: That's what it says.
0: I can take it out of the package for you.
6: No.
8: Does it say Twinkie anywhere on the packaging?
6: What are the two holes on the backside of
0: That's
6: that?
0: That's three. That's where they insert the cream filling.
6: Oh.
0: That is where the cream
6: That's
0: filling.
6: That's very realistic.
0: They bake it, and then they inject the cream filling there.
6: I have three,
0: Realistic
6: too.
0: For what?
8: Oh my God, she went there.
0: What is with you? Why does everything have to lead to something else with you like that? Why does everything have to escalate? Why does everything have to escalate with you? Here's a banana Twinkie. I'm just going to put it right there by your next to your salad bowl. You can see the injection holes. That's how good it is. It's got three.
9: Will you please eat the banana Twinkie?
6: I'm not eating the banana Twinkie.
0: I'm not going to fall for banana in the tailpipe.
9: All right, you're cool.
6: Thank you. Thank you for not being a pusher.
0: That is good. That's right there if you want.
6: Yeah,
0: it's free. It's free this time.
10: It's free this time.
6: Next time I'm going to have to pay
10: for it. Tomorrow I'll be selling banana Twinkies, and by Friday she's turning tricks out in the mall for banana Twinkies.
11: Oh, that's good.
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0: La la la la la la la. It's the Banana Split song. 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Today is National Banana Split Day. Love a banana split. 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Sunshine State Update version of a banana split. 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Will that ruin the banana split? Find out next on Will Rock.
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7: I've often wondered how you find out that a place is a happy ending place, or how you let them know you want that, right? Have you ever wondered that before?
0: It's going to be like code or something.
7: So I asked.
0: I have never. I know people who that's a regular thing that they do.
7: I do too.
0: And
7: I hear
0: but
7: that.
0: I never have, and I don't know, is there code?
7: So I was told when you go in, you like put.
0: Hold on, let me write this down.
7: You put the money. Like, you put money on the counter.
0: And that's a...
7: Right away. That's
0: give me
7: code.
0: A happy ending.
7: Yeah.
0: Yeah.
7: But what if the place isn't a happy ending place, and now you just put...
0: Well, when they get done and they take the money, you just lay there and finish it yourself.
7: Okay.
0: Leave a mess, and that'll learn them. That'll learn them.
7: Well, in Florida, there is no code. They just...
0: I don't. The whole thing is creepy to me. And I'm not throwing shade if that's your thing, or how you make your money, or I don't know, whatever. But I don't,
7: not interested.
0: There should be like a sign or some kind of on the door, some type of, just a big smiley face on the door with a
7: upside down pineapple or something.
0: That's already used. Oh, so you can't use the same
7: upside down banana.
0: There you go. How do you tell an upside? What's the top on a banana? A handle part?
7: Yeah.
0: So if the handle part is facing down.
7: Yeah.
0: That's what it is.
7: That's what it is.
0: Handle my banana. Handle my banana. I think we just came up with it, right? It
7: Brilliant.
0: Makes complete sense.
7: Yeah.
0: Handle my banana.
7: Yeah.
0: I'm putting that on a t-shirt right there. I am writing that down.
7: Handle
0: you
7: my banana.
0: You are welcome, happy ending businesses, for giving you your code word and your catchphrase at the same time. Yeah.
7: And your sign.
0: Yeah, and I was thinking, put that on the sign.
7: Everything.
0: Handle my banana.
7: Handle my banana.
0: Yeah.
7: Well, several men are coming forward after they were offered, I guess, touched inappropriately by a male owner of a massage business in Florida.
0: Yeah.
7: And it wasn't even that the guy just was touching them. He would massage them, right?
0: Yeah, that's
7: his
0: job. Yeah.
7: And then the guys were saying that all of a sudden his clothes would be on the floor. You know how you're face down.
0: Whoops.
7: At that point, I'm jumping up, right? Like, if I'm not looking
0: for... Well, unless you're interested in that, I would immediately jump up. Otherwise, things are about to happen.
7: Then his body just lays on top of him.
0: Mm-hmm.
7: Naked.
0: Yeah.
7: And he just lays his whole body on top of him.
0: So somebody must have been okay with it because they didn't run away yet.
7: Right.
0: It's happening.
7: So he did it once
0: so
7: and
0: some
7: had
0: people
7: a taker.
0: Do want it. Yeah, yeah.
7: But
0: yeah.
7: Now
0: you
7: several guys are like,
0: no, I'm not interested in that.
7: No, go.
0: I handle your banana, you take my kumquat. Or something like that. We'll come up with another phrase. We can't do all the phrases in one day, Leah. But there's got to be code for that. I don't know what it is. And I'm thinking I'm not going to need it, I hope.
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0: Today is National Banana Split Day, and how do you get your bananas? In bunches. We'll hear about that next. It's a flashback in the pregame of the Will Rock Morning Show.
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4: P-I-S-S.
0: Pregnancy-induced stupidity syndrome. It is real.
4: It is a thing.
0: It is a challenge for the ladies.
4: It's a challenge.
3: Pregnancy-induced stupidity moment.
4: Mm-hmm. Yep. This is a classic case of this.
0: Pregnancy-induced stupidity moment. Okay.
4: A guy in Brooklyn, he made a video after his pregnant wife ordered groceries. Yeah. And she made a big mistake.
5: So here I am, minding my own business on this innocent Sunday. And the groceries arrive for just me and my wife. And I find bunches of bananas. My pregnant wife managed to order 99 bunches of bananas. I think we have over 1,200 bananas in this apartment right now. For those of you interested, we'll be selling bananas right from our door here in Brooklyn. Give us a call.
0: That seems like a lot of bananas.
4: A lot of banana bread.
6: Bananas today. Got string beans and onions and big juicy lemons and all kinds of fruit and sage.

0: if you call a store, that's what they say.
1: Yeah. This actually just plays.
0: Yeah. Well, they ran out. The people order all the bananas. If you got that order, wouldn't you? Would you send a message and say hi?
1: Hey, is this a mistake?
0: You guys are really.

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0: Well, one more bit for you in the pregame of the banana split edition of the Will Rock Morning Show. Today is also National Secondhand Wardrobe Day. I wear a hand-me-down, but my whole life was hand-me-downs when I was a kid. National Whiskey Sour Day Pass. Let's see. National Park Service Founders Day. Love the national parks. Kiss and Make Up Day. That's a good one. Oh, and it's Instant Ramen Day in Japan. So if you're going to Japan, just a little heads up there. But it is Banana Split Day. We celebrate that one more time with another flashback. It's next in the pregame of the Will Rock Morning Show.
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4: Hey, Tom.
0: Yeah?
4: What do you think about self-checkout?
0: Not a huge fan. I'm not good at it. It's not because I'm like, oh, I want the people to have their jobs back. I do, but I'm not militant on it.
4: It's just annoying.
0: It's not the worst. It's just that I'm not good at it. Yeah. You always got to call the lady with the little card to swipe because you can't.
4: Because you have alcohol in your purchase and they got a card.
0: Always. Or I just can't figure out how to get this pack of gum to ring up or whatever. Always.
4: Always.
0: It always involves a person, so why not just have a person?
4: Or I make a mistake.
0: Yeah, and you got to, you got to go back. And we said, you know, maybe sneak an item in there to compensate you for
4: your troubles.
0: But now Leah says they're cracking down on
4: that. They're cracking down on it, man. I'm like, how do you know?
0: I don't know how that $1,500 88-inch television got in there and I didn't scan it. I just thought the whole order was $3 because I got a deal.
4: What was it the other day? I think I, like, scanned. It wasn't organic, and I scanned the other one because it was cheaper, but somehow the scale knew that I had, like, the organic one.
0: It can tell the difference. It's got, like, a sniffer on it. I don't smell any pesticides. Those are organic.
4: The alarm goes off. Yeah. I'm handcuffed and taken away.
0: Right. Pretty soon it's going to be robots taking you away.
4: It was something silly like that, definitely.
0: In Uganda, and you're like, what happened? I tried to upgrade my bananas to organic for free. Anyway.
4: It was something silly like that. Yeah. Well, a customer at Walmart, he messed up when he was doing the self-checkout, and he rang up 999 avocados.
0: Okay.
4: Right? Instead of the 9 that he was actually getting. So that produced a bill of $1,300.
0: Well, you and your 900 avocados over, that'll happen.
4: Frustrated and claiming he was being robbed, he called the police.
0: They're trying to rip me off. Yeah.
4: But pretty much called the police on himself.
0: I'm the one who screwed it up. Yeah. But why was the lady with the card? She was busy helping somebody that was trying to buy alcohol.
4: Yeah.
0: If you got alcohol, just go to one of the check lanes. But then the problem is the person in
4: never 21.
0: Isn't 21. I got a call and it's the same lady who's trying to figure out what the hell to do with these 900 non-existent avocados while the police are there. Tasers out. We're going to send the avocados. Lady, to the same place we sent that banana, bitch.
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2: Can I get it on Amazon?
1: Not yet. No.
2: Yeah. Keep it, set an alert so that when, and then make sure Tracy knows she has to roll me to prevent the...
1: The bed source.
2: Good news, bad news, baby. 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

0: broadcasting live from the G-Spot, way up here on the very tip-top of the world-famous Gurney Mills Mall. 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Yay!
1: Good morning.
0: Waka waka.
1: Waka waka.
0: How are you this morning?
1: I'm better than I was yesterday morning.
0: Well, that's all one can hope for. There you go. You missed the big morning. The corn guy, Mike from... The farm dropped off crates of corn. That's farm corn.
1: I know, but I'm like up to my ears in corn.
0: See what you did there? Why? Yeah. Why? Who else gave you corn?
1: I told you about my corn guy from the Legion.
0: Yeah, throw his out and eat this.
1: I'm telling you, it's...
0: You can eat this without cooking it.
1: Oh, I know. I've had that corn before.
0: There's no better corn than this Rosina Farms.
1: I can freeze it.
0: Corn?
1: Yeah.
0: That seems aggressive. Never mind. Cut it off the cob and
1: freeze it.
0: And freeze it.
1: Why not?
0: All right. Never mind. You keep your...
1: I love corn cut off the cob. I used to love when my parents would do that for me as a kid, and you get the huge chunks of it, like, together. You know what I'm talking about?
0: Yeah, because I did it for Tracy last night. You would have think I thought I bought her an 18-carat diamond ring. She's like, you did that

0: for me? And I'm like, yeah, I noticed you liked it that way.
1: Oh my gosh, that's the sweetest. She's like,
0: I'm like, it's just corn off the...
1: It's the little things that we appreciate. I guess. Don't need some grand gesture.
0: All right, you just want your corn cut off your cob.
1: Exactly.
0: Cut your corn off her cob, and she'll clean your cob for you, I guess. I don't know what that is.
1: And then eat it.
0: That's got to go that extra step, don't you? Useless.
1: Why wouldn't you eat it?
0: Morning quiz for today. 39% of people said that they did not do this in the last year.
1: Okay.
0: Within the last 365 days, they did not do this. There's that. We'll give you the actual answer instead of what Pervy McPerverson over here thinks the answer is. Coming up next on the Will Rock Morning Show.
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0: Useless morning quiz. It's quiz. And it's useless. 39%, 4 out of 10 of people surveyed said they did not do this within the last year. What do you think?
1: Cut the corn off the cob for their girlfriend.
0: They did not cut the corn off
1: obviously,
0: the cob.
1: Obviously, more people need to be doing that because it makes us so happy.
0: She was very happy with that.
1: Just love it so much. Did you put any toppings on it? Like, did you make her like an elote?
0: I put in a bowl and then I put a pat of butter on top of it and I handed her the salts that she would want to use.
1: Mm.
0: And then she applied her own salts.
1: Mayo or cheese or anything?
0: No, I wasn't making elote. I was just cutting the corn off the cob for her. That's how, if she wanted elote, she could have it. But
1: yeah.
0: She did not request elote.
1: It's literally what dreams are made of.
0: And that corn is...
1: Can you give me a hint? Is it something? Because that's huge. Like,
0: it's something I probably did that you probably didn't. I mean, I know I did. So, yeah, I did and you probably didn't.
1: Put money into my Roth. Any kind of
0: you
1: savings.
0: Know, do you know what a Roth is?
1: Yeah.
0: What is it?
1: It's a account that helps you make money and save money.
0: Sure.
1: It's like a retirement.
0: Is it like a retirement?
1: Yeah, it is.
0: Okay.
1: Well, I put, like, I have a 401k, but a Roth is different.
0: It is.
1: A 401k.
0: There's one main difference.
1: I know,
0: what's the difference?
1: Taxes.
0: Taxes, yes.
1: Yes.
0: What is the what's the difference in taxes?
1: That you pre-tax.
0: You pre-tax.
1: The Roth is, you put in... It's not taxed.
0: It's not taxed.
1: I don't know. Just tell me because I can't think right now.
0: You were 50-50 chance and you blew it.
1: Yeah.
0: On the Roth, you pay the taxes now. On the 401k, you pay them when you pull it out.
1: So not
0: good
1: it.
0: For you. Are you putting money in your Roth?
1: No, but I have a 401k.
0: Are you putting money in that?
1: Yeah.
0: Tell him to put $100 in it now. It's like putting $700 in it later.
1: Caden
0: puts
1: $100 a week in his Roth. It's aggressive.
0: He's killing it. That's great.
1: Yeah.
0: He's killing it. Don't.
1: No, I'm
0: that's
1: all for
0: great.
1: It.
0: He'll be able to retire one day, maybe.
1: Well, he's going to be able to retire because he's in the trades.
0: Other than the great collapse of whatever year it happens. So.
1: Read a book.
0: Read a book. You're just throwing that out there.
1: Yeah, I've never read a book. Well,
0: never,
1: but not this year.
0: Not this year,
1: Is that it?
0: Yeah, 39% of people surveyed said they did not read a book in the last year.
1: Huh.
0: So,
1: okay, so I'm not alone. Good.
0: That's why we're
1: If I had time and less anxiety, because you want to know what I do when I read a book. I get so, like, anxious about it that I flip to the back and I read.
0: Read the ending.
1: I just read the ending. Or I Google it.
0: That was a good book. Your hands clean of it.
1: Page one, done.
0: Read the first page and the last page. What? Those are the ones that matter.
1: I used to care. I used to be smart. I used to remember things. And now, just F it. None of this matters. I don't care anymore.
0: Right. No one cares.
1: No one cares. No one cares. I am done. Sunny in 77 today. 65 overnight. 84 for tomorrow. It is 55 in Palatine and 59 in Zion. And it is time for the 95 Will Rock. 95 second update. A Schaumburg High School football player remains in critical condition after suffering a serious injury during Friday night's game against Antioch. He was treated on the field and taken to Advocate Condell Medical Center in Libertyville. The school has not released details about his condition or the nature of the injury. Ethel Caterham, the world's oldest living person, celebrated her 117th birthday Friday in England with family and friends. Born in 1909, Caterham says one secret to her longevity is never arguing with anyone. There goes that. She's also a grandmother of three and great-grandmother of five.
0: I had that yesterday, the 117-year-old?
1: Mm-hmm. Yeah.
0: I had that yesterday.
1: Yeah. It's so sweet.
0: It's the secret to living forever.
1: Never arguing with anyone.
0: Yeah,
1: okay.
0: Yeah. Whoops. There went that.
1: What if you just argue with inanimate objects? We were just talking about that off the air this
0: battle
1: morning.
0: Battle your steering wheel. Beat the hell out of your steering wheel. Leah, I think that's an extra level of arguing. I think you're at a second level. You got to get out of the second level before you get rid of the first level.
1: Damn it.
0: You actually chronologically, based on her age and what she said, makes you should have been dead months ago.
1: Months ago. Well, the day is young.
0: Would have saved your steering wheel a beating.
1: 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The Chicago Cubs shut out the Arizona Diamondbacks last night 7-0. The Cubs are now 5.5 games behind the Milwaukee Brewers for the NL Central lead. Texas Rangers notched an 11-2 victory over the Chicago White Sox. Milwaukee Brewers, they were off yesterday and will play at the New York Mets this evening. This week's joint practice between the Arizona Cardinals and Green Bay Packers are going to feature two head coaching brothers. It'll be the first time that Green Bay's Matt LaFleur and Arizona's Mike LaFleur have faced each other. As head coaches, Mike says that he scheduled the joint practice with the Packers because he wanted to get his team out of the Arizona heat. It is hot there. Have you talked to Sam?
12: In Arizona?
1: Very, very hot there right now.
12: How hot is it?
1: Like the hundreds.
12: Hundreds. It's hundreds multiple. So it's over 200
1: it's
12: degrees.
1: In the hundreds.
12: There.
1: It's in the hundreds.
12: You're going to die. You can't go outside when it's 200.
1: You should call your kid.
12: Yeah, well, I would, but his phone probably melted. 200 degrees?
1: The teams will also meet in a preseason game on Friday. Chicago Bears will play the Tennessee Titans on Saturday.
12: All right, I'm going to see if my kid's melted. Useless morning info coming up next, including you are so... There's one thing in this.
1: Yeah.
12: You are the most hip, trendy, on top of trends person in the world. You are.
1: Me.
12: Because of
1: like
12: this
1: personally.
12: One. Yes, this
1: like
12: one
1: me,
12: thing.
1: Leah.
12: Yes, yes.
1: Okay, bring
12: this
1: it.
12: This one thing makes you, I don't know how you do it. I don't know how you stay on top of the trends.
1: I try.
12: It's incredible.
1: I try really hard.
12: This is incredible, and we'll tell you what it is next on Will Rock.
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0: info, sorry, for your Tuesday morning. Leah's in here at the end.
1: She's at the end. I'm so hip and trendy.
0: Saving you for last. Okay. She's so hip and trendy. Simon Cowell, the guy from American Idol and UK's Got Talent or whatever, America's Got Talent, is going to miss a few weeks of that. He's got back surgery. So celebrities are just like us.
1: Just like us. They have
0: Everybody's
1: got
0: too. Back problems, yeah. San Francisco 49ers owner Jed York, you see that? He got busted on suspicion of engaging in prostitution.
1: Okay.
0: I think he was a John. I don't think he was a hoe. He pled no contest to two misdemeanor charges yesterday, including possession of criminal tools.
1: What does that even mean?
0: I don't know. What criminal tools did you need for prostitution?
1: Condoms?
0: I don't want to talk about it. Oreo, new flavors. I had new flavors the other day. New flavors again for a limited time. You're supposed to vote on which one you like best, and one gets to come back next year. Three new flavors. Oreo banana pudding.
1: Okay.
0: It's got my vote, that one right there. There's
1: it nothing. Depends. Is it golden or is
0: yeah,
1: it chocolate?
0: I want chocolate and banana. I want golden and banana. Yeah.
1: Like the wafer pudding. Yeah, like You know what I'm talking about? Yeah, I love me some wafer pudding.
0: Yeah. Deep fried Oreo. So it's an Oreo that tastes like a deep fried Oreo. What? And Oreo chicken and waffles. I don't need that. You're trying too hard, though.
1: Yeah, we're going. It depends. If it's a golden, we're going with the banana pudding one.
0: So this Thursday night, there's a partial lunar eclipse coming to a sky near you. Earth's shadow covering 96% of the moon. They say the moon, it's going to take on a dramatic reddish-orange blood moon appearance.
1: But it's not a blood moon.
0: Sunlight

0: It filters through the Earth's atmosphere onto the lunar surface. No, it is not a blood moon. So,
1: but it's going to look, like one.
0: Moon. Yeah. And finally, you're very hip. You didn't make it into work yesterday. You called in, right?
1: Yeah, which I don't do often.
0: Not often, no. But you did, right?
1: Yep.
0: According to a management software company, Flamingo, August 24th, that was yesterday, I'm confirming here, is the most popular day people in America to call in sick to work.
1: What?
0: Even more popular than the day after the Super Bowl.
1: What?
0: Yeah.
1: Why?
0: It doesn't say why.
1: That's weird.
0: But August 24th is the most popular day, and you did it yesterday.
1: I had no idea.
0: We're living in a simulation.
1: That is...
0: just further proof it's a simulation.
1: That's weird. Okay, so I couldn't sleep. And it was an aggressive work weekend. And then there's some things that happened throughout that I just tossed and turned, couldn't sleep. And then it was stressing me out even more, like thinking about how I had to get, and I was like in an utter panic. I waited until 4 o'clock to text you. And then soon as I text you and told you, like, I'm not coming into work.
0: You went to sleep? Yeah. Yeah. That's because your mind's not spinning.
1: Oh,
0: whatever. Don't let work kill you. I did for too long. And it's just not,
1: worth it. It's not worth it.
0: It still is killing me
1: a
0: little, but not as much.
1: Break me.
0: I had a weekend last weekend, and I'm saying I had a great weekend or a big, I was off Friday
1: you
0: through
1: had a weekend,
0: Monday.
1: Yeah.
0: Yeah. And I'm like, this is magical. And I didn't have that for a quarter century.
1: I'm going on vacation, and I'm going to have, I am putting up an away message on my email.
0: There you go.
1: I am disconnecting
0: F
1: from,
0: em.
1: F them.
0: Yeah.
1: Don't call me.
2: Sounds like we need new girl. Girl has decided to take days off in a row. What is the problem with girl working?
0: Anyway, 646.
1: Sunny and 77. Thank you for giving me a day. I needed that. You want to know what I did with it?
0: I didn't give you anything. I just sit here with my thumb up. Anyway, what?
1: I cooked.
0: Oh, well, that's fun.
1: For hours. It was so therapeutic.
0: You made your food that
1: you
0: eat?
1: And then I did all of the, I did my family's meals for like the next 3 days,
0: wow,
1: too.
0: Wow.
1: Yeah. They were very happy. I fed them.
0: Or, you know, teach them to cook.
1: They all know how
0: teach
1: to cook,
0: to
1: and
0: fish.
1: they've been doing it since I've been
0: on this
1: like plan.
0: You've made them independent.
1: Yes, but I helped them out a little bit.
0: Good job.
1: Yay! I'm a big girl.
0: Thanks for coming in today.
1: Okay.
0: Special day, huh?
1: Yeah. Tomorrow.
0: Will it be two in a row? We'll see. Tomorrow on the Will Rock Morning Show.
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1: 6:58 on the Will Rock Morning Show. Today is Ticket Tuesday. Got your chance to win. We'll kind of explain that coming up next and get the old ball rolling. The old ball rolling. Chain Ticket Tuesday rolling. We got some good tickets today. Let me see the exact list here, but I'm like, this is a big week. Baby Metal and Hailstorm at the Huntington Bank Pavilion.
2: That's you love you some Baby Metal, don't you?
1: It's amusing. As I only know the one song, Give Me Chocolate, but it's like,
2: Give me chocolate.
1: It's funny.
2: And the Hailstorm
1: is opening for Baby Metal. What? Yeah. I don't know. Hailstorm. Okay. Baby Metal's a big deal, yeah. I guess. I can't. My son Sam's seen him. He's going to see him when they're in Arizona. Mm-hmm. So if the stadium doesn't go burst into flames today, it's 200 degrees there. Rob Zombie, that's great. Just had that happen in Sturgis. Marilyn Manson, Credit Union One Amphitheater, September 5th. That's next Saturday. And then this is the one I probably would go to with the three that we have. Have you heard this? What the other one we have? Mm-hmm. I'd be right down there in this one. Hatebreed. It's like every band's trying to have a scarier name than the previous one. Hatebreed, you know them, right?
2: Yeah.
1: Terror.
2: Okay.
1: Incantation.
2: Okay. Someone's going to die in the pit.
1: Gates to Hell.
2: Yes.
1: Gates to Hell is going to be there. I'm not done. Torture.
2: Okay. Is there another?
1: It's the band, and there's one more.
2: Oh, shoot.
1: Yeah.
2: Death.
1: You're very close.
2: Die.
1: Creeping death.
2: Creeping death. What is happening?
3: Hey, Mom, Dad, I'm going to a show. I'm going to go see a concert at the Rave on September 6th.
4: Really, Billy, what is it?
3: Well, there's Hatebreed, Terror, Incantation, Gates to Hell, Torture, and Creeping Death.
4: Well, that sounds fun, Billy. Take your knife.
2: We sound like such old people.
1: Whatever.
2: Right now.
1: I don't care how old they are. Even if you're into these bands, yeah. You got to admit, this lineup, you know, Be There is Elwood, and, yeah.

0: Colin right down in the pit there. Yeah, so you can pick.
1: 20 years ago, I would have been too.
0: Hey, I'll go to this. My body hurts. I'll go to this. I will go. I'll get right down by the mosh pit, and I get one row of people between me and the pit. And when that row erodes away, then I move back again
1: screwed,
0: a little so I don't get sucked in. Yeah, in time for Hate Breed. So we start with Creeping Death, and we have Torture, Gates to Hell, Incantation, which is like the nicest name in there. And they're casting an evil spell, Incantation.
1: Terror,
0: and Hate Breed. So you start with Creeping Death and end with Hate Breed. I don't even know why we have the other two options of tickets. Who's going to pick those?
1: Oh, my.
0: That's what we're doing for Ticket Tuesday today. I'm going to try and sell that one. I'm going to try and give those out.
1: So how are we giving out tickets
0: Sunday,
1: today?
0: Sunday, September 6th. Oh, it's on the Lord's Day.
1: Oh, the Day of the Lord.
0: The Day of the Lord, September
1: 6th. We do not rest on September 6th.
0: I was going to have some stuff for it's like Kiss and Makeup Day, but I think I just want to talk to people about which concerts they want, and I can see if I can sell them on that one.
1: By the way, my birthday is a week from today.
0: I'm getting you tickets to a concert. It's right after your birthday.
1: Oh, and we're off that Monday, so it'll be perfect.
0: Yeah, I don't want to say what it is because I don't want to ruin
1: the surprise.
0: You're going to love it. You're going to love it.
1: Oh, does it come with Advil?
0: Yeah, some bandages.
1: Last time I was in the pit,
0: it
1: was with old people, and they were passing around like a kit for everybody. Like the lady actually made little kits.
0: Earplugs.
1: Earplugs were in there, yes. Yeah. Ibuprofen. There was something else.
0: A taser.
1: It was hilarious, though, because then we were like in the pit and we were moshing, but it was after she handed out these
0: one
1: little
0: of those
1: like
0: bats with spikes on it. Defend yourself.
1: Oh, Epsom salt.
0: Epsom salt. I don't even know what Epsom salt's about.
1: Anyway, I'm
0: listen for your chance to win tickets coming up.
1: Oh.
0: Will you survive?
1: Sunny, 77 today, 65 overnight, 85, and storms possible tomorrow. It is 62 in Crystal Lake and 64 in Waukegan, and it turns out we are being baited by police. A warning about that on the way after the 95 Wild Rock, 95 Second Update. Illinois Conservation Police are asking for help identifying the boat and people aboard a white boat that was nearly hit by another boat on Petite Lake hours before the fatal Fox River crash that killed U.S. Marine veteran Magdalena Yablonska, 48, of Des Plaines. Investigators say the people on the boat are not suspected of wrongdoing, but may have witnessed something important. The case involves Richard Stevenson, 45, of Lyle, who is now charged with first-degree murder. A 15-year-old Crystal Lake boy was arrested during a traffic stop in Lake in the Hills after police say they found a loaded handgun with a defaced serial number in his fanny pack.
0: You're a real threat, pal. What's in the fanny pack? What do you got in there? Band-aids, treats, snacks. You got fruit juice for the kids. Oh, and a weapon with the serial number filed off. You don't look like a threat carrying a fanny pack. Nobody's going to be like, this is the guy who should we watch.
1: What's
0: the guy
1: in the fanny pack?
0: What's in the fanny pack, buddy? You know, no, nobody with a fanny pack looks like a threat. He pulls out a Glock with the serial number filed off, starts waving it around. Okay.
1: Oh, my gosh. He was also driving without a license. He's 15.
0: What was he driving? Like a soccer mom van. Like a old Chrysler soccer mom van.
1: I'm sorry.
0: His fanny
1: this
0: pack.
1: Is not funny. The parents got to be just pissed. I would kill my kid.
0: Like, no, your kid looks so sweet. Yeah, my kid, he ain't going to hurt anybody. How can you tell? He's got a fanny pack.
1: He's got a fanny pack.
0: He ain't going to hurt nobody.
1: Oh, my gosh. The 15-year-old teen without a FOID card or driver's license. He was taken to the Kane County Juvenile Justice Center. I'm sorry.
0: Sad if that's your kid, man. That's rough.
1: Oh, sports. I thought my kid gave me a rough go. Brought to you by Windy City Rooter. They drain your pipes, not your wallet. Chicago Cubs shutting out the Arizona Diamondbacks last night, 7-0. Cubs are now 5.5 games behind the Milwaukee Brewers for the NL Central lead. Texas Rangers notched an 11-2 victory over the Chicago White Sox. Milwaukee Brewers, they were off yesterday, and they'll play at the New York Mets this evening. And finally, what do the kids say? Like, you're rage baiting me.
0: Yeah.
1: Right. Well, these cops are rage baiting us. So we have all had the discussion on the flock cameras, right? The controversy over those in some areas.
0: Yeah, which I don't even quite understand what they're just tracking you everywhere.
1: Well, yeah, and I guess that some of the information is public. Like you're able to go

0: on and see the information that has been picked up about other people and other cars. So there's like a concern about privacy.
1: Like, can we go on there?
0: From what I've like seen people bitching about, that's what they're claiming, but I haven't looked enough into it to be able to state whether or not that's the truth. And I don't know if it's the same across all of the different counties or different states.
1: All right.
0: So anyhow, very. So Evan Meyer, he was arrested, 24-year-old guy. He got arrested after he destroyed a flock camera. The thing was, is that it wasn't real. So it was a 3D printed replica of a
1: flock
0: camera.
1: Somebody's making their own fake cameras?
0: Not somebody, Tom. The police are. They put up decoy ones to bait and catch a vandal, and they did, less than 3 hours after they were installed.
1: Wow. Wow. That's like putting the worm on the hook, throwing it in, and the bobber going down right away.
0: Right away.
1: The bait barely hit the water, and there went the bobber. Mm-hmm. Boom. Got the guy. No
0: Evan
1: problem.
0: Bit. Yeah. Evan bit. He faces charges of grand theft, criminal mischief, and damaging computer or electronic equipment, to which I'm like, but did he? Like, if it's a 3D replica.
1: It's not computer electronic equipment.
0: Yeah.
1: Yeah.
0: Anyhow.
1: Yeah. So. Well, but why?
0: Don't
1: so
0: get
1: you're
0: baited
1: standing
0: by
1: up
0: the
1: police. So you're like looking
0: I'm
1: out
0: standing
1: for, the
0: up for the criminal.
1: Here. If you think you're going to damage some of these flock cameras, talk to us. We've got some ideas. Talk to Leah. Here.
0: Make sure they're real first.
1: Yeah, yeah. Well, yeah, that one. You know, the police are always out fishing. The boat cops are out fishing. The guy you got caught fishing. You got a ticket for phone in your hand, and you did not have your phone in your hand.
0: Not, but there's no proving.
1: They just
0: that.
1: Throw it. Yeah, but they got to prove that you did do it. And if you didn't do it, there's no way for them to prove it.
0: I know, but there's no way for me to prove that I didn't.
1: Yeah,
0: because
1: but you
0: it wasn't,
1: shouldn't have to.
0: It
1: you're
0: wasn't
1: innocent.
0: It wasn't a texting. I wasn't texting.
1: But you're innocent until proven guilty. Right. They have to be able to prove it, not just say it. Prove it.
0: Yeah.
1: But you won't go to court. It's a pain in the ass. It costs money, so you just pay the ticket.
0: Paid the ticket.
1: Our country, the goal of our country is to make everybody a criminal.
0: Mm-hmm.
1: Everybody a criminal. You know, had a run-in with the boat cops this weekend, and they're out there fishing, you know, and if they think everybody's just going to roll over and take it. So this kid, though, sounds like a criminal.
0: Mm.
1: You know?
0: My kind of criminal.
1: The flock camera. If you're a flock camera thief, talk to Leah. We're gonna work something. Also, and also, if you have a fanny pack with a 9 in it, that's a great way to hide your gun.
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6: 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Ever been doing 40, 50 miles an hour, looked up and seen that somebody suddenly stopped in front of you? You hit the brakes, especially in wet and slippery road conditions, and think, I can't believe I didn't rear-end that guy. That's thanks to your anti-lock brake system. It stops you in a quarter of the distance a skid would have on a dry road, and way quicker on ice and snow. The ABS

0: ABS actually controls your four brakes separately. One wheel may need more brake pressure than another. And it's not just brake pressure, it's intermittent brake pressure. 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

0: We're going to go to Florida. Sunshine State Update is coming up next. What do you have for us this morning?
1: Well, they're searching for a criminal, and the description that the police put out is pretty fantastic.
0: We ought to be able to find the perp. or not. All right.
1: Maybe.
0: Off to Florida for the bolo, as they call it. Be on the lookout for 714.
1: Sunny and 77 today, 65 overnight, 84 in storms tomorrow. It's 61 in Mundelein and 60 in Wonder Lake.
0: 15 minutes away, we're going to tell you where we're stopping on the Jeep Rally. You got Jeep Rally stops ready?
1: All right.
0: We will announce the stops on the Jeep Rally in just a couple of minutes. 95 will rock 14th annual Jeep Rally, thanks to Rogers Automotive Service. We're going to saddle up Sunday, September 20th. $10 a person, all ages, family friendly. 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All the proceeds, 100% of the money, goes directly to Lake County Suicide Prevention Task Force to help them out. 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We'll tell you the stops at 7:30 this morning. We're going to start, of course, at Rogers in Zion. 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
5: 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One wheel may need more brake pressure than another. And it's not just brake pressure, it's intermittent brake pressure. You feel that pulsation under your feet? 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It's usually a bad wheel speed sensor, which aren't that expensive to replace and definitely worth it. The last thing you need is to slam into somebody. That ruins everyone's day.
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0: Said yes, but you haven't been within the last 5 years. Actually, no. No, you have not. It's their 65th anniversary, and they've got their newly completed five-year multi-million dollar museum makeover going. Well, I would say completed, but actually going on, because there's always new
1: adding.
0: Stuff.
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1: They expanded that military combat zone. 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Interactive exhibits and live reptiles now in the Jurassic Gardens.
0: Yeah, if you haven't been to Volo Museum the past couple of years, you really haven't been there. And you should get a season pass. 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Volo Museum, if you haven't been lately, you haven't been. 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

0: 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With the Sunshine State update.
1: We're just going to jump right into the criminal description, all right? And then I want you to tell me, because they haven't found this guy yet. Then I'll tell you what he did. And first, I want to know. I want to know.
2: There's going to be some type of quiz. This is a challenge story.
1: I think that you'll have it right away.
2: I'll be able to get it.
1: Yes.
2: Everybody play along.
1: Yeah, police have not found this criminal yet, but the description is just, it's fascinating. Okay,
2: right.
1: So he's wearing one white glove.
2: He's Michael Jackson. It's Michael Jackson.
1: Dan's sun hat. A white medical mask.
2: Still could be Michael Jackson.
1: Black pants.
2: Michael Jackson.
1: It's Michael Jackson. It's a smooth criminal. Yes, Tom, that is what they're going with here. Michael Jackson alive. And
2: attention all units, be on the lookout for the gloved one. MJ Michael Jackson is out there. What crime has Michael committed? Is it dancing? Is he danced too much?
1: Oh, no. He went into a store, gas station, and made off with some
2: cash.
1: Grabbed
2: his crotch and danced?
1: Well, he brandished a gun and demanded money, and he only got about $670, but...
2: $670?
1: The score.
2: What do you mean $6.70?
1: $670, yeah.
2: Oh, he got the score. Okay. Anytime we can plug the competition, so...
1: Are they competition?
2: I don't know. Do we have any competition?
1: No, that's how great we are.
2: My thinking was, yes. Does anybody care that we're on?
1: Hello?
2: Hello?
1: I was just hoping for you to play some MJ. That's why I did the story.
2: Yeah. Is this the one you wanted?
1: I'm sure.
2: Where is this? What city is it?
1: Florida.
2: Just Florida. If you're in the state, look,

0: Even the real Michael Jackson, I don't know what to do because do you
1: roll on him?
0: Do you play the music because
2: you're so fired?
0: I mean, the guy was probably a.
1: I don't know.
0: Pedophile.
1: Have you seen the documentary yet?
0: No, they don't even cover that stuff.
1: I know.
0: Which if it's a documentary about Michael Jackson, you leave that out. Obviously, you're doing a fluff piece,
1: right?
0: You know?
1: But then you have people like Macaulay Culkin who have come out and they're like, that is not at all who he was or what he did, or he was just.
0: Yeah, but you don't know based on.
1: No, I know.
0: I mean, there are people who accused him of that who then dropped their after getting a pile of money.
1: Yeah. I don't know.
0: I don't know either. Yeah, he wasn't convicted of anything,
1: right.
0: But he did have settlements in those cases. So, but that's not an admission of guilt. That's I don't want to deal with this. It could be
1: look at me paying off my ticket.
0: Yeah, right, right.
1: I'm like,
0: right.
1: I'm not dealing with this.
0: That's America. We make everybody a criminal.
1: Sure,
0: victimless crime in that case, because you weren't even doing it.
1: No.
0: So anyway, I don't know. And then this other guy in Florida, I don't know, do I respect him for his epic style or do I hate him? What crime was he? I don't even, what was the crime?
1: He stole, like he was, yeah, he's a criminal.
0: $670, he stole the score.
1: Yeah.
0: He's a smooth criminal. That's what I should have played. You want to play another one? I can play smooth criminal.
1: Sure.
0: You know, my real favorite is The Way You Make Me Feel.
1: Mm.
0: And I can do the dance that he did in the beginning of it. Michael Jackson. Anyway, there's songs that get Tom fired. What does the text line say about that?
1: That's literally what I was just going to.
0: Somebody said, what a smooth criminal. So somebody made our joke, mm-hmm. Made their joke. No, nobody complaining.
1: I played Janet a couple of weeks ago.
0: It's an all Jackson month on Will Rock.
1: We are your all Jackson station.
0: Michael Jackson station. Anyway, did they catch the smooth criminal? Did they?
1: No, they
0: guy.
1: Haven't caught the smooth.
0: He's still out there. On the lookout for Michael Jackson. All right.
1: Yes.
0: If you see somebody with a white glove and they're grabbing their crotch, call the police for two reasons. One, they might be the person that the cops are looking for. And two, there's somebody grabbing their crotch randomly in public. So 729 now.
1: Sunny, 77 for today, 65 overnight, 84 in storms possible tomorrow. It is 61 in Elgin and 63 in Waukegan. Do you have any final wishes?
0: No. Oh,
1: like,
0: final wishes?
1: Yeah.
0: Not really.
1: Well, this guy did, and being dead didn't shut him up.
0: Don't have a funeral, but everybody says that. So.
1: Yeah.
0: And then just go to a bar.
1: Can I see your body?
0: It depends on how I go.
1: Okay.
0: Do I look decent?
1: You can't look any worse than you already do.
0: Thanks, Leah. I look worse than dead. A nice lady you are. Everybody be nice to Leah. I'm the nice one. People don't get it.
1: I'm kidding.
0: Yeah, I know. It doesn't hurt at all. Anyway.
1: You look great. I'm sure you'll look just as good, Dad.
0: Well, thank you. I look.
1: They do. It's incredible the work that they can do.
0: Oh, okay.
1: Yeah, I just want to be. We don't have to have a funeral. We could just have a party. But I just want to be able to see your body first.
0: Sure. Just prop me up in a chair.
1: Closure.
0: Weekend at Tommy's.
1: It's my closure.
0: Ask Sean if you can use my apartment for it. Everybody can come hang out at the penthouse. I'm just sitting on my couch. See if Ibrahim will come and
1: dismantle your couch.
0: Dismantle the couch and take it away that he built for $150 out of a box. My life is just. Anyway. Yep, it's funny. Anyway.
1: Oh, man. Well, being dead didn't shut this man up. That is on the way after the 95 Will Rock, 95 Second Update, a detached garage on 9th Street in Waukegan. Heavily damaged by fire Tuesday afternoon, sending thick black smoke into the sky and prompting numerous 911 calls. Firefighters stopped the flames from spreading to a nearby home, which suffered only minor exterior damage. No injuries were reported and the cause remains under investigation. Mason Parzignat, 18, of Algonquin, accused of fleeing police Friday night at 127 miles per hour in a 45 mile per hour zone in Lake in the Hills. Police say he also turned off his headlights and taillights while fleeing. A judge called him a lethal threat to motorists and pedestrians and ordered him detained. Parzignat later pleaded guilty to reduce misdemeanor fleeing charges. Sports. He later pleaded guilty to a reduced misdemeanor fleeing charge, is what I should have said, instead of a felony. what that could have been. All right, just needed to correct myself.
0: Thanks for squaring that. I wasn't going to get any sleep on that one.
1: 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Chicago Cubs shut out the Arizona Diamondbacks last night, 7-0. Cubs are now 5.5 games behind Milwaukee for the NL Central lead. Texas Rangers notched an 11-2 victory over the Chicago White Sox. Are the White Sox falling apart now?
0: They're not. No. They're still
1: in it. I just feel like the last couple of times I've looked at the game or looked at the score, they've been losing. But anyhow, Brewers, they were off yesterday. They still got it going on. They're going to play the New York Mets this evening. This week's joint practice, Arizona Cardinals and Green Bay Packers, going to feature two head coaching brothers. We have Matt LaFleur from Green Bay and Arizona's Mike LaFleur. They have faced each other, or they haven't. This is the first time they're facing each other as head coaches. Mike says that he wanted to schedule the joint practice with the Packers because, well, his team needs to get out of the Arizona heat, and the teams are also going to be meeting in the preseason game on Friday. Chicago Bears are going to play the Tennessee Titans on Saturday.
0: All right.
1: Yeah.
0: Tennessee's just a big word. Just it's choking, very challenging.
1: Just choking on the words.
0: Just choking the words out. It's hot. Anyway.
1: And finally, being dead is not meaning he's not going to get the last word, okay? So tell me if this is petty or not. I actually love it. So this terminally ill man suspected his best friend was making the moves on his wife. So he decided I'm not going to let being dead stop me from getting the last word. What did he do, Tom?
0: My wife's a hoe. No, my friend's an a-hole. What did he do?
1: He hired a private investigator, $10,000, to crash his funeral and expose the friend in front of everyone.
0: At the funeral.
1: So there he is.
0: He is vindictive. You're dying and this is what you care about.
1: Yep.
0: I get it. But this is what you're leaving us with.
1: Yeah. So the private investigator, his name's Bill Edgar. He says that the assignment began when he was working with the dying man who was worried that his family wouldn't carry out some of his final wishes after his death. So Edgar jokingly offered a solution. He's like, I could just crash the funeral for you.
0: Yeah.
1: And the dude's like, this is a terrific idea.
0: Done.
1: And he had a specific target in mind. So according to Edgar, the man said that his supposed best friend had been flirting with his wife while he was seriously ill. So he handed Edgar $10,000 cash and told him, make sure everyone at the funeral knows about it.
0: So what did the guy, into the funeral?
1: When the day arrived, well, you don't have to break into a funeral. Have you ever crashed?
0: It's pretty quiet.
1: Oh,
0: have you ever
1: gosh.
0: Crashed a funeral? No, I'm not a funeral crasher yet.
1: Oh my gosh, funny story.
0: I do love me a ham sandwich.
1: Yeah,
0: so,
1: those are yummy. Yeah. My friends Meg and Joel, they went to
0: a funeral? That's exciting.
1: No, they went to the wrong wake the other day.
0: Oh my God.
1: And signed the book.
0: Oh my God.
1: So it happens.
0: How did you know the decedent? apparently we don't.
1: It was the funniest story. I'll have to tell you that one later. But you don't have to break into a funeral,
0: right,
1: is my point.
0: Nobody,
1: you could just walk in accidentally. Yeah. So, anyhow, Edgar, all right, the day arrived. Edgar quietly attended the service, all right? So he let the service happen, and then he waited. Then the friend got up to deliver the eulogy. So this friend is the one that's
0: I'm
1: doing the eulogy.
0: His wife, but I really miss him.
1: That's when the dead man hired represented.
0: Raised his hand.
1: He said he stood up and he interrupted the eulogy and told the friend to sit down. Shut up.
0: I'm here from to represent the decedent. You and my wife is a hoe.
1: He said, you're no mate of mine, Edgar announced on behalf of his deceased client before accusing the man of hitting on his friend's wife while he was dying. As you might imagine, that woke up the funeral.
0: Yeah, things got exciting. You get your camera out at that point.
1: Edgar then told the people that were there, the man in the coffin's got something to say, and produced an envelope containing the deceased man's own words,
0: Mission accomplished,
1: right?
0: Yeah. My wife is a hoe. My friend's an asshole. Everybody get the hell out. There'll be no ham sandwiches.
1: But also, for flirting?
0: Yeah, he didn't have like evidence
1: extreme.
0: Of them like doing it or
1: yeah.
0: whatever. She's just, you're leaving. She's just setting up her next option.
1: Right. Don't you want her to be happy?
0: I would be like, yeah, I've told Tracy that because there's a 20-year age gap. I said, when the time comes, put me in a home. I'm good with it. Just if it could be a nicer one, that's fine. Maybe come and see me and confuse me once in a while. Mess with me. Screw with me. And then just keep it interesting and leave. And I'm fine with that, whatever. And, you know, and after I'm dead, whatever. I said, by then, she'll be my age. I'll be then. Then you go out and get yourself an age gap.
1: Yeah.
0: Get yourself
1: a
0: boy toy. Go
1: get you a 40-year-old boy.
0: What do you care after you're dead? Who cares?
1: Who cares? Yeah.
0: Live your life. Forgive quickly and you know, nobody's perfect. And just don't get so... This guy, the whole end, he's dying and he's wasting energy on that.
1: And $10,000.
0: You know the party you could have had with $10,000?
1: Well, and if I'm the wife, I'm like, hey, that was mine. Half of that
0: wait 10, a second, I want my $5,000 back, Mr. Letter Reader Guy. Anyway, also, she's a hoe.
1: Also,
0: you're a hoe. Your husband's dying. Don't be a hoe. Wait until the body's cold.
1: Can I just, like, put it out there? If there's anyone listening that's dying, and this is, like, a wish you have...
0: You want Leah to go to your funeral and read a letter
1: I'll
0: to everybody.
1: I'll do it for a grand.
0: I'll do it for bleeps and giggles, you know? Send it to me. I'll represent you in the afterlife. No problem.
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0: Like, is there a particular... Is there Jeep music? Is there, like, a Jeep song?
1: I mean, is ever whatever song you want on and are feeling in your Jeep, and that...
0: Oh, it's whatever song is on and you're feeling in
1: feeling
0: your Jeep.
1: The Jeep. Yeah, I mean, you could do, like, I don't know. Yeah, what's a driving song?
0: Isn't there like Highway one? There's not like one Jeep song.
1: No, I don't think so.
0: I'm trying to find Jeep music, and I don't have any Jeep music.
1: Yeah, we should have planned this a little.
0: Why? But I don't know what is Jeep music.
1: I'm going to hurry up. There's
0: squealing tires in it.
1: Okay.
0: If you're going on the Jeep rally, Starsky and Hutch might be there. You know Starsky and Hutch?
1: I know Starsky and Hutch, yeah.
0: They got the red Gran Torino with the white stripe. Just pretend it's... Instead of driving around in that, they're driving around in a Jeep, okay? There's some Starsky and Hutch action. Jeep Rally, 95 Will Rock. 14th annual Jeep Rally, thanks to Rogers Automotive Service. That's where we're starting on Sunday morning, September 30th. I have a seat in your Jeep, right?
1: Absolutely.
0: If you don't have a Jeep, that's what you do. You get a friend with a Jeep, and then you go with them. So it's $10 a person, not a Jeep. The first 95 Jeeps, so that's how many flags we have. If you want to get your flag, make sure you get signed up. Are we capping it at 95, or is that just how many get flags?
1: That's how many get flags.
0: All right. So, and then as many people as possible. We need to get 300 people. So, if we get 100 Jeeps and we get three people in a Jeep, that's $3,000 because Aldridge Electric is matching the donations for the Lake County Suicide Prevention Task Force up to that $3,000. So, we need 300 people. So, it's for a good cause. Come out, ride around in the Jeep. We have a good time. You never know what's going to happen at the Jeep rally. One year, we got... we ended up going, there were two routes.
1: The person
0: whose Jeep rally it was, I'm not saying who, didn't know the route and people were following her. And so we took a different route to one of the stops.
1: Well, listen, I got a little lost.
0: Yeah. It's always an adventure. We have a very good time.
1: Yeah. I will have maps printed out
0: at
1: this
0: time. At the after party, I sang.
1: Ooh, you're going to love after party.
0: We're
1: going
0: to have live music. We'll be at Jesse Oaks. The after party is right in my beer garden.
1: So, and that's the thing, you know, because it's like, oh, you're going to start and end at the same place as we did. Yeah, because it worked out and it was beautiful.
0: That's
1: and
0: a good
1: Judson
0: run.
1: Brown is going to be there. How do you? It's a built-in freaking party.
0: And Colleen will be there with music. Mm-hmm. It's going to be a good time. So we. So here's the starting point. Rogers Automotive in Zion. Registration and sign in and breakfast and all that starts at 8. And then,
1: which remember, we had the Shanty out with their little mobile.
0: Is that what
1: thing.
0: We're doing again?
1: Yeah.
0: Shanty is good food. Shanty's the best food.
1: Yeah.
0: Shanty's really good. So they're going to do breakfast.
1: How they did the last time. Yeah.
0: And then
1: we are headed to Twin Lakes Local. You remember those guys? They were in a few months ago.
0: Yeah, they're a very cool place.
1: Yeah.
0: It's like a barn, and they turned it into like this cool bar and event center.
1: It's so awesome. Yeah. They are, again, another built-in thing that's happening. They have an artisan market that's going on.
0: Ah, cool.
1: So we get there as soon as that starts so we could do a little bit of shopping. Where also, that's where we're going to take our big picture.
0: I do like a little bit of shopping when I'm out rallying. When I'm on a Harley, when I'm on a motorcycle, I'm running. I'm like, can I, is there someone who can sell me a Pashmina? I would like a Pashmina, please.
1: Well, we call it family friendly, so I don't want
0: get
1: it
0: out
1: to just
0: that's
1: be
0: fun. Yeah, something to do. I get it. So
1: we've done it before, where we've gone to Wilmot and did the
0: there's
1: flea market.
0: There,
1: yeah,
0: so
1: there will be
0: beer
1: drinks.
0: And other people can go shopping.
1: So there's an there's an artisan market going on while we're there. That's where we will take our big group picture too with all of the Jeeps because they have so much room. So it works out perfect. And then we are going to make a tiny pit stop at Fat Man's in Gurnee on our way back, headed to Jesse Oaks.
0: 137 there.
1: Yeah. 137.
0: No, 141 and what road hits that?
1: 41 and 21.
0: 21, yeah.
1: Yeah, 41 and 21.
0: Ones.
1: All of the ones. So we're going to make a quick stop at Fat Man's.
0: How many times have I been to Fat Man's?
1: 100 million.
0: 7,000 times,
1: Light snacks there. There's going to be a... surprise presentation as well. So we will do that.
0: Am I getting an award?
1: Mm-hmm. You're getting the macaroni.
0: I'm getting the Fat Man's Peace Prize.
1: Yep.
0: For never causing a ruckus at Fat Man's.
1: And then after that, we are going to head to Jesse Oaks, and there will be the raffles, where I will have it more together than I did the last time. But we'll do 50-50 raffles. Do you remember what happened last time
0: I remember what.
1: It was
0: what?
1: The most comedic thing ever. I ripped out my board. Remember my raffle board?
0: Yes, you had a very fancy raffle board. I remember that.
1: But it had been in the back of the Jeep getting...
0: blown apart?
1: Yes. Yeah. So the whole thing was falling apart. Oh, man. I'm going to have it more together this year.
0: Sure.
1: Everything's going to be more together this
0: Leah
1: year.
0: Leah is going to have things
1: you
0: together.
1: You heard it here.
0: You heard it here.
1: So, again, for a great cause, it will, until I am handing over the torch to somebody else, because I know I took it from the original.
0: The OG.
1: But while I am heading up the Jeep rally, it is always going to be for the Lake County Suicide Prevention Task Force.
0: That's your cause. Your baby is the Jeep rally, so it's your
1: people
0: cause.
1: Are struggling.
0: Yes.
1: We will do it too.
0: I've been there. I mean, things get dark, man.
1: I'm there.
0: You need somebody there.
1: Yeah,
0: you know?
1: And it ebbs and flows.
0: You're there
1: it's
0: now?
1: Not.
0: Well, no, you're not there, but
1: not there. But like I'm struggling,
0: yeah,
1: right?
0: Yeah, yeah.
1: And things ebb and flow, right? So just reach out to your people. Like last year, that lady came up to me and told me that she was there for her husband, who had been part of our Jeep rallies previous years for almost the whole entire time.
0: Yeah.
1: That after
0: a decade.
1: Yeah, yeah. He had ended up taking his own life. So she was there representing him. So when we do our check-in, I am going to have a wall of who you're there riding for, whether it be someone. So. Yeah, it's for a cause that
0: go on, have some fun for something that's the exact opposite.
1: Yeah.
0: You know,
1: it's for their preventing.
0: We're going to have them in tomorrow. I think you got it right. They're coming in tomorrow.
1: Yeah.
0: You got to, people don't talk about stuff like that, and that makes it worse.
1: Because it's uncomfortable, right?
0: If you're at that point and you're struggling, just talk to somebody before you do something that is not reversible.
1: Mm-hmm.
0: And if you don't have anybody to, talk to me. You can find me. I'm out all the time.
1: Yeah.
0: Whatever.
1: It does get better.
0: And we'll direct you in the direction of some people who really know how to
1: help
0: you.
1: Both of us will tell you that. Yeah, like, yeah, it does get better.
0: Yeah. Right. It was dark.
1: Yeah.
0: And my bosses here were like, talk about drugs less. So that's where you say drugs bad. And be happy on the air. People don't want to hear you being depressed. And I said, okay. And then I didn't. I just started saying, I'm so happy when I wasn't because that's what they wanted. But in reality, I've gone through some dark times a couple times. And you gotta be able to talk about it. You can't just hide it and whatever. And that's what the suicide prevention people, that's what they do. They give people a chance, somebody to talk to.
1: They also have the different classes where you
0: can be on the lookout for stuff like that. And they do a lot of good stuff.
1: So we'll talk more about that.
0: And I've been there. So if you're there, yeah. I've been there. And I'm the happiest I've been, man. Things are on the upswing. So
1: we'll talk more about that with Steve from the Lake County Suicide Prevention Task Force tomorrow. And then some of my fellow Jeepers are going to be in talking about just because the Jeep community, just like the motorcycle community, right? Like, yeah. They are out there.
0: We're a bunch of Jagos.
1: Oh, no, you're not. They're out there and like just raising awareness and raising money for great causes. Yeah. So
0: you got a Jeep, sign it up, limited at 95 Jeeps. That's how many flags we have. And you people love your ducks and your flags and all your other tchotchkes. If you want to get a flag, you got to be one of the first 95 Jeeps. But get your friends, cram them into the Jeep, make sure everybody's got a seatbelt, and then go on the run. If we get to $3,000, we max out the matching donations from Aldridge Electric, Building Bridges to Hope, on and off the road. And we want to get to that. So if you got a friend with a Jeep, let them know about this. If you have a Jeep, ask your friends to go with you. It's going to be a great day. And we end up at the Oaks in my beer garden with Judson Brown and Leah with some kind of cluster F of a raffle. Hopefully it's just as dramatic as last year. There's always fun.
1: Oh, there's so much fun.
0: And if you can't make the run, you can come out the after party, buy some raffle tickets, stuff like
1: that. 1,000%. That's what everyone's asking. Like, do you have to have a Jeep?
0: No. Yes. You do not have to have a Jeep to go on the run.
1: You do have to have a Jeep to go on the run. A Jeep. It doesn't have to be a Wrangler. You can have any kind of Jeep.
0: One of these posers in a Cherokee. That's fine.
1: But you can meet us.
0: I don't know the etiquette.
1: You could meet us at the after party, no matter what.
0: Everybody can come out to that.
1: Yeah,
0: okay.
1: Obviously. Right. I mean, it's the public
0: Jesse
1: place.
0: Oaks. It's open to the public. Yeah. But buy some damn raffle tickets.
1: Just,
0: look at this destroyed raffle board that Leah made.
1: Yeah, look at Leah falling apart is really what it is at the end of the day. Because there's a lot that goes into this, and it's... Yeah, it's a passion, right?
0: All right. Get all the details and sign your Jeep up now. You got a Jeep friend, send them the link at 95willrock.com on the road trips page under the Go tab. 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Jeep Rally Sunday, September 20th, all ages, $10 a person for the Lake County Suicide Prevention Task Force. We'll see you there with Will Rock.
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0: That's Papa Roach on Will Rock, Tom and Leah, Will Rock Morning Show. It's Ticket Tuesday. Your choice of tickets, very interesting this morning. You can take Baby Metal with Hailstorm opening that show at the Huntington Bank Pavilion next Friday. Rob Zombie is at the Credit Union One Amphitheater next Saturday along with Marilyn Manson. Or, and I'm going to try and sell you on this one because this is the show. If I wasn't out of town, I'm in the pit for this one. Hatebreed, Terror, Incantation, Gates to Hell, Torture. Again, these are bands, not threats. Torture, Creeping Death. That's the opener at the Rave on Sunday, September 6th. That's the show. That's the show. I'm looking for somebody that'll go to that and give us a review. You'll see our boss, Mark the Mailman, Mailer, Elwood there, and Colin will be there. They like to hold hands and skip into the pit. Just tear it up. So your chance to win those tickets, thanks to Kinnaman Accounting and Tax Service. You make the green, they count the beans. We're just going to do caller number 10 today, and I'm going to talk somebody into, not talk into, but talk to them about going to that show. I don't know why they pick either of the other ones, Hailstorm or Rob Zombie. It's 7:58.
1: Well, sunny and 77 today, 65 overnight, 84 tomorrow. Storms are possible. It is 61 in Elgin and 65 in Racine. What if the cure for something is worse than the actual disease?
0: It happens all the time. That's all those disclaimers. Don't use blah blah blah if it causes rectal bleeding from your eyes. Wait, what? Did he just say rectal bleeding from your eyes? How is that even a thing? How do you rectally bleed from your eyes? Well, try this and you'll find out, sir. That is one of the side effects, but it will cure you of your mild sneeze, you know, or whatever. They go through a whole list of things. You know the one that really gets me? Hmm. Don't take Prevnar.
1: If you're allergic.
0: If you're allergic to Prevnar. And there's some guy going, what? I'm not supposed to take this because it makes me get all the hives and blow up and pass out. Huh, who'd have thunk that? Yeah, Ma, I'm not supposed to take this because I'm allergic to it. That's in all of them.
1: Don't.
0: To me, if you're allergic to something and you know it's and you intentionally take it, you deserve this. This is Darwinism.
1: We're
0: thinning the herd. Yeah. That's the person. That's the person who needs the seatbelt demonstration on the plane still. When they demonstrate that seatbelt thing, I'm like, God, we are so stupid. Because you can always hear one or two go click, and I'm like, wait, and I'm looking around going, who just learned seatbelt
1: did not
0: just
1: have
0: now?
1: It buckled, yeah.
0: Who just learned seatbelt now? Anyway.
1: Well, that is on the way after the 95 Will Rock, 95 Second Update. Alexander Mack, 43, of Miami, Florida, facing four counts of disorderly conduct after police say he approached children and young adults in Huntley and reportedly tried to persuade them to getting into his black Cadillac Escalade to film a commercial. The teens refused and reported the encounters. Police say there was no physical contact, force, or abduction, but Mack was released with a future court date. A McHenry County grand jury has indicted Richard Stevenson, 45, of Lyle, on first-degree murder charges in the July boat crash that killed U.S. Marine veteran Magdalena Yablonska, 48, of Des Plaines. Prosecutors say Stevenson was driving a high-powered boat at around 80 miles per hour while intoxicated with alcohol, THC, and cocaine in his system when he crashed into Yablonska and her fiancé's boat on the Fox River. Stevenson has pleaded not guilty and remains jailed. Sports. 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They drain your pipes, not your wallet. Chicago Cubs shut down, and shut out the Arizona Diamondbacks last night, 7-0. Cubs are now 5.5 games behind the Milwaukee Brewers for the NL Central lead. Texas Rangers notched an 11-2 victory over the Chicago White Sox. Milwaukee Brewers, they were off yesterday, and they play at the New York Mets this evening. And finally, yeah, this does happen a lot when the actual treatment or the, like, whatever the cure is going to be is worse than the disease itself. So
0: the cure is worse than, there's a common phrase, but I won't be able to think of it now, but where the cure is worse than the disease
1: Than the disease
0: Might as well
1: itself.
0: Have the disease.
1: So researchers at

0: Boston Children's Hospital. They're testing what to me sounds pretty gross for a treatment for people with severe peanut allergies. And those are poop pills. So they are going to contain gut bacteria from healthy people without those nut allergies. In a small trial, 6 of 15 adults with severe peanut allergies.
1: I don't like the way this is going. No. I don't like the direction this is headed.
0: No. They it showed increased tolerance after the treatment. So
1: I don't need to eat peanuts that much.
0: No. After they took pills of somebody else's poop.
1: Pills?
0: Pills. It's a pill. It's in pill form, so you're not just eating it. It's in a capsule. It's capsule.
1: What do you mean you're not just eating it? You are eating it. If it's a pill, you're swallowing
0: it? You're swallowing it, yeah. But it's not like just direct. Like, it's in a capsule.
1: Oh, you're not getting the pill? You're not getting the poop from the tap? Is that what you're saying? Well, we've got a solution for your peanut allergy. Yeah. My buddy Jimmy here eats a lot of peanuts all the time. He has no problem with peanuts. I know he's not allergic to peanuts. Jimmy's going to bend over and grab his ankles. I want you to take your face. Wait, Doc. I'm good with the peanut allergy.
0: Right.
1: It's a pill. They're getting a pill.
0: A poop pill.
1: Jimmy's pooping pills.
0: And healthy bacteria may help.
1: But you swallow it?
0: Yeah.
1: I thought you would transfer it into your own, poop on poop instead of poop on mouth.
0: Mm-mm.
1: It's poop on.
0: Yeah, which you're never supposed to do.
1: They're making pills of what? His poop?
0: Yeah. Healthy people that don't have peanut allergies. Jimmy. You're making a poop pill, and you're giving it to people who have the severe nut allergy.
1: This seems like a prank. No. This doesn't seem like a medical
0: Boston thing. Children's Hospital testing the poop pills.
1: On who? On somebody's kids?
0: 6 of 15 adults.
1: Okay, good. At least it's adults.
0: Yeah,
1: that we're
0: no
1: this.
0: Adults. Yeah.
1: Yeah, okay. 6 of 15 what?
0: Showed like...
1: The better.
0: Yeah, showed
1: the
0: increased
1: The other nine
0: tolerance.
1: People had the poop pills, but are still allergic to the peanuts?
0: Didn't work.
1: I don't
0: them.
1: Like these odds. I don't like 6 of 15. If it's not even over 50%, well, I'm going to pass on having the poop pills.
0: Way too early to call it a cure. Larger studies are underway.
1: Right. Yeah. Larger studies. All right. Well, we got Jimmy back there having a little Metamucil, and we're going to see what he cranks out next.
0: Like, get the no, capsules
1: I'm
0: ready.
1: Like, no, I'm good. No
0: and also,
1: peanuts
0: who's
1: for me.
0: Capsuling the poop?
1: Yeah, that's a weird little somebody with a tiny spoon and some guys getting it in there and closing it up. I got one. It's ready to go. Who's ready? Why is everybody running away from me? You know what? Your poop pills.
2: 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There's some things that cost a lot of money that don't have a lot of value. 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
1: All right. It is Ticket Tuesday. At your choice now, 800-223-9510. Call now. I'm going to see what tickets you want. I'm going to try and steer you in the right direction. Here we got Baby Metal and Hailstorm. That show at Huntington Bank Pavilion, Friday, September 4th. Rob Zombie with Marilyn Manson. That's the next day, the 5th, at Credit Union One Amphitheater. Or this one, Hatebreed, Terror, Incantation, Gates to Hell, Torture, and Creeping Death is the opener.
0: Yeah.
1: 800.
0: Melt your face.
1: 223-9510. This is Elwood's. This is his wheelhouse. Mm-hmm. And Colin, our engineer. This is what the guys. And people are like, why don't you play all that on the air? Because our ratings would be not great.
0: Yeah.
1: You're not a large group of people, and then we would have to change formats, and you'd get another station playing Justin Bieber. So
0: yeah.
1: Anytime you request those artists, generally you're actually saying, I want your station to become a Justin mm-hmm. Bieber station. It just doesn't get the ratings, and we're a mass media. We got to appeal to. Don't get me wrong. I cannot get enough Creeping Death.
0: Death is creeping.
1: 800-223-9510.
0: Waiting for all of us.
1: Let's see what we got here. Hi, Will Rock.
2: Hi.
1: Hey.
2: I was calling for free tickets.
1: Yeah. Yeah. Thank you.
0: Wow.
1: I'm having a great day, yeah. too. How are you? Thank you for being so cordial.
0: Just a piece of me.
2: Love you, Tom. Love you, Leah.
1: I don't need to say love you, but just a greeting first. You know, a how you doing? Something like that. Not just, hey, give me tickets. Anyway.
0: All anybody wants is things from us.
1: No, I'm a piece of me.
0: Piece of me.
1: So if you win, which tickets did you want? The Baby Metal Hailstorm? Did you want Rob Zombie, Marilyn Manson? Or did you want Hatebreed, Terror, Incantation, Gates to Hell, Torture, and Creeping Death?
0: Yeah.
2: Rob Zombie and Manson.
1: Well, no, that's like easy listening music. That's like listening to Barry Manilow compared to... have you seen Hatebreed, Terror, Incantation, Gates to Hell, Torture, or Creeping Death?
2: I've never seen Creeping Death, but I've seen Hatebreed over at Tattoo the Earth.
1: Really?
2: Yeah.
1: But you don't want to go again? Was it Hatebreed?
2: No, I thought... Go ahead. Manson is one of those fun shows that I like to
1: go to. Have you seen Rob Zombie? Like, Rob Zombie is... So I sent... In Sturgis, he was there. Don't roll your eyes at me. He was there, and the people at the campsite, my fellow camp, you know, Will Rock riders, the people from the... were like, they went and they had no idea what they were going to see. And they were like, oh my God, that was the greatest show ever. Sean said to me that might be the best show he's ever seen. And he didn't even know any songs going in. Yeah.
0: So. Popped up in my memories from like 12 years ago when we had him at one of our Will Rock Fest.
1: That was one of the best shows I ever saw.
0: Cooper's first concert in utero.
1: And
0: I was pregnant with him.
1: Cooper's brain damage. Cooper's a good kid. All right, Rob Zombie, you're going to go to the Easy Listening Show. Rob Zombie, Marilyn Manson, The Who, by the way, the Mongolian Chant guys are on that bill, too.
0: That's a fun one.
1: And Orgy, so that's not too bad. Credit Union One Amphitheater, September 5th. You will be there. Hold on the line, okay?
2: Oh, thank you so much, guys. I love listening to you.
1: No, stop. You're not going to make up for it now. Now he's a fan.
0: So...
1: Poor drummer. Anyway, more chances.
0: Was that you talking him into it?
1: I was trying to. He seemed pretty locked in on the Rob Zombie. Anyway, I'm going to be out of town.

0: realize I'm not missing a creeping death show. It's 8:10.
1: Sunny and 77 today.
0: Can you name some of the... Computer, name some songs by Creeping Death. You gotta have some really good songs.
2: I found some songs by Creeping Death. Did you know there are actually two bands with that name? The most famous one is a Metallica song, but there's also a Texas-based death metal band called Creeping Death. Looks like they've been creeping up on the charts since 2015.
0: Waka waka! she didn't answer my question. Anyways, hopefully we get the right Creeping Death. If I go to the wrong Creeping Death show, I'm going to be pissed.
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0: I can't talk somebody into the Hatebreed show. I already said Hatebreed, so, you know, I don't want to. That's a valid excuse. They want to see Rob Zombie instead. We'll play again. Ticket Tuesday, your chance to win, but I will try and steer you in a certain direction. We need a correspondent for the big Hatebreed terror incantation gates to hell torture creeping death show at the Rave. It sounds like I'm talking about a horror film, but I'm not. It's 8:23, Will Rock Morning Show. Tom and Leah, number one thing she learned this weekend. She was off yesterday, so this weekend's lesson is next.
1: This weekend was a weekend. Like, it was, there was
0: so much so you had to take yesterday off.
1: Yeah, there was a lot. And there's a lot that I'm pissed off about, too, but we don't need to get into that. It started on Friday, Tom.
0: Yeah.
1: You know how, like, there are things people will send you and send me, like, oh, this made me think of you, like, Malort.
0: I get Malort, Battlestar Galactica, air fryers, right. Weird Al. If there's anything about that, they send. I get every one of those things that goes around, viral things, like 1,000 times for people.
1: Yep. So I got.
0: And I appreciate it.
1: I got something added to the list.
0: That is your weekend. Thing? Like they send you Jeep things.
1: This reminds me of you is actually what the words were that came out of this man's mouth. Hey, this reminded me of you. So
0: are you happy about it? Or are you just what, soup? Was it soup?
1: It's not soup. Everyone's Jeeps. Always. No, it's. Yes, but those are the things. The Jeeps. The soup, and now we've added to the list.
0: We have another thing.
1: Should
0: I know it? Do you find it to be accurate?
1: Nope.
0: Okay, all right. We'll tell you what somebody thinks of Leah that she thinks is not accurate, basically, coming up next. Okay.
1: That is on the way after the 95 Will Rock 95
0: Second
1: Update.
0: What if I totally agree? I'm like, oh, yeah.
1: Oh, yeah. You probably will. Which is brought to you by Plumbers and Steam Fitters, UA Local 118. 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Ethel Catterham, the world's oldest living person, celebrated her 117th birthday Friday in England with family and friends. She was born in 1909. Catterham says her one secret to longevity is never arguing with anyone. I died yesterday.
0: You died before you were born.
1: Yeah.
0: Why is this your like lead like twice now? And this was like my useless morning info. Yes, you're just excited that somebody lived to be 117 and you want to help other people do that?
1: Well, it's not my lead. I did it the second story the last time
0: Whatever. Why is it in the news? Do you find this to be big news?
1: Because it's in the news as big news and all I have is death and destruction.
0: I'm asking. She's going to die.
1: Yeah,
0: you need
1: I know.
0: To do this story quickly.
1: Yeah.
0: She may be dead before you do it again.
1: And also that her secret to longevity
0: don't
1: is
0: argue.
1: The never arguing
0: Why
1: with anyone.
0: Why are you arguing with me right
1: yeah,
0: now?
1: Right,
0: Leah?
1: Exactly.
0: What are you
1: you
0: doing?
1: Literally just picked a fight with me after
0: no,
1: I told
0: just,
1: you.
0: I was literally just at you turned it into the
1: no,
0: you're just being defensive. I just wonder why you see it as a big story.
1: I don't know if it's a big story. None of these are really big.
0: Oh.
1: You have asked me in the past to have
0: a little
1: less
0: more variety,
1: death
0: a little
1: and
0: less death and destruction,
1: and that is what I am giving to you.
0: Okay,
1: I'm doing what you
0: soon
1: asked.
0: Soon to be
1: That's
0: dead,
1: why. Yeah.
0: No destruction. Got it.
1: Sports brought to you by Pratt's Chimney Service.
0: I'm not saying it's wrong. I was just curious.
1: Chimney leaking? Call Pratt's today for a free estimate. Chicago Cubs shut out the Arizona Diamondbacks last night 7-0. Cubs are now 5.5 games behind the Milwaukee Brewers for the NL Central lead. Texas Rangers notched an 11-2 victory over the Chicago White Sox. Milwaukee Brewers, they were off yesterday. They'll play at the New York Mets this evening. This week's joint practice between the Arizona Cardinals and Green Bay Packers are going to feature two head coaching brothers. It's going to be the first time that Matt LaFleur and Mike LaFleur have faced each other as head coaches. Mike saying that he wanted to schedule the joint practice with the Packers because, well, he wanted to get his team out of Arizona. He and Green Bay was a good option because they are going to meet preseason game on Friday. Chicago Bears are going to play the Tennessee Titans on Saturday. And finally, this would just be one of those things that if it happened to myself, I would be like, we're living in a simulation. This world is not real. Like, how is this a thing?
0: So, I get simulation things all the time.
1: All the time,
0: this
1: right?
0: This is just too weird.
1: Mm-hmm.
0: Yeah.
1: Well, a man in Utah trying to get copies of his birth certificate ran into a small problem. According to the state's record, he apparently does not have
0: born?
1: A name.
0: Oh.
1: He's not a person. So Richard Glazier of Salt Lake City went to Utah's office and...
0: Utah's office. They have just one office.
1: Utah's...
0: we're the office. What do you do here? Everything.
1: Everything.
0: Pay your taxes. Done. Need to get a fishing license.
1: Done.
0: Lost one of your hair ties.
1: Done.
0: We're the Utah office of... We're everything. What do you want?
1: We take care of you. It's Utah.
0: Coke and fries and a cheeseburger. Done. We're office. We do everything here. We're just You need something stamped? Need something stamped? Stamped. Done. What did you stamp it? It's just a stamp. It's a stamp. I don't know, man. We stamp everything with that. Because if we had all the stamps, we just need a separate office for stamps. So we just have one that just says stamp. I'll stamp your thing, whatever it is. Give me the thing.
1: Right. Utah's office.
0: Stamped. Welcome to office. What can I do for you? We're the office of what? Utah. Like Salt Lake City? No. Ogden? No. All of Utah. All right, so you go to Utah office. There's a guy. There's one guy at a desk.
1: Longest line.
0: Huge line. Even that he's stamping as quick as he can, man. He's just going. You need a new driver's license? Done. There you go.
1: Fine, Thomas. This specific office.
0: Oh, it's a specific one.
1: The vital records and statistics to obtain the copies of his birth certificate.
0: That tracks. That's where you'd find your birth certificate.
1: Only to be told that they couldn't find a certificate that matched his full identity. Now, here's the thing. He had a compelling rebuttal.
0: Yeah.
1: He brought them.
0: Mine would be, I'm obviously here.
1: I'm here. Yeah. Well, or are you? Or are you? Yeah. Is this real freaking life? Pinch myself. Am I dreaming?
0: Okay.
1: Is this a simulation? That's where this would have me. Glazier brought in his gift certificate.
0: Here, look, I get a free me. Are you office? Yes. Could you stamp this for me? Sure. One free you. There you go. Now you got to redeem it before the end of the year. Don't let it expire.
1: He brought in his original birth
0: certificate. Oh, he had his birth certificate. Okay, that makes more sense.
1: That didn't solve it. Officials explained that the state's archived record existed, but did not contain his middle or last name. So it just said Richard. It didn't have his last name. It didn't have his middle name. Okay. It didn't show anything on there. Anyhow, he has to jump through all of the hoops and pay the fees. And
0: then everything will be okay?
1: I don't know. He's got to go back to Utah's office.
0: You got to go back to office and find out. Come back in a couple of weeks, and we'll stamp it again. There, taken care of. You have a name. Congratulations. What did you put for my name? Just stamp. I just stamp on your name is now stamp. Sorry. That's the only stamp we have. I didn't have one with your name on it.
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5: 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Frontman Wes Scanlon, who has openly discussed his past struggles with addiction and legal issues, crediting treatment, family, and fans for helping him get his life back on track, says the album reflects a period of personal growth and creative freedom, with the band mixing different styles while pushing beyond its familiar sound. 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Meanwhile, down in Missouri, authorities at the Gathering of the Juggalos Festival had a massive weekend seizing over 622 pounds of illegal drugs in just 2 days. They arrested a guy from Pennsylvania carrying a casual 128 pounds of weed and a few pounds of mushrooms alongside a mountain of fentanyl, MDMA, and edibles. Despite the crazy drug bust, the four-day party still rolled on with sets from Insane Clown Posse, Tech N9ne, Vanilla Ice, and a bunch of others. And finally, some scary news out of South Carolina. Buck Cherry's tour bus was wrapped up in a nasty multi-vehicle accident on I-26. Thankfully, the band and crew are completely safe and unharmed, though a pedestrian from an earlier single vehicle crash was tragically struck and killed during the pileup. The guys sent their love to the victim's family, and the show afterwards down in Fort Lauderdale went on as planned. They're currently out on the road pushing their latest record, Roar Like Thunder. That was The Breakdown thanks to Windy City Rooter. They drain your pipes, not your wallet.
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0: The number one thing Leah learned this weekend, she was off yesterday, is an aggressive weekend.
1: It was an aggressive weekend. I learned people suck this weekend. Like, yeah. That's the big one.
0: Okay. People suck.
1: People do. They just...
0: I'm not joining you there.
1: No?
0: No.
1: Okay. Fine. People are great. Everyone's great.
0: Not everyone, but
1: just...
0: I have hope. After your weekend, I can understand.
1: Yeah.
0: Yeah.
1: So it started, though, Friday, 501 Club Party, because that's how we kick off the weekend, right? And it had been weeks. Yeah. Yeah. We hadn't had one in weeks.
0: Three weeks.
1: Yeah, you were gone. I was out of town. Yeah, so go to the 501 Club Party, seeing our 501ers and our CFGers and, you know, the usuals.
0: All the peeps.
1: Meeting new people, too. There was that one guy that came out, Joey? Was his name Joey?
0: Sure.
1: I don't know. I think so. I think his name was Joey. But met some new people, too. But one of our CFGers, one of our tens of listeners, one of our 501ers,
0: yeah.
1: One of our
0: anybody can join. It's a
1: Jeepers,
0: click, but anybody can
1: riders.
0: Join it. Anybody can join this group.
1: Yeah. He is literally, though.
0: He's into all our things.
1: He's into all of our things, and that would be our buddy, Kalen.
0: Kalen. I know okay. Kalen. I like Kalen. Kalen's a good friend of mine.
1: Love Kalen.
0: I met him through Will Rock events. He's a good guy.
1: So Kalen comes up to me, and it's just what I learned is that we have added something to the, and I'm trying to think, because there are other things. So there's soup. There's, I get every baseball meme, travel parent
0: thing. I send you the travel parent things because you do that. You're very good about traveling to the ends of the earth with your children.
1: I love them.
0: I feel bad that nobody plays baseball around here that you could have them play against.
1: They play here too, but I get sent, so the soup, the Jeeps, the travel baseball. I'm trying to think of other things.
0: Murder.
1: Murder, usually. Yeah. How to cover a murder.
0: Yeah. Insane rage.
1: So we've added something to that list.
0: What is
1: so
0: it?
1: Kalen calls me over.
0: Should
1: and
0: I know this?
1: I don't know. Did you see it? He was like, here, you got to see this. It reminded me of you. And that's what he leads with. And he proceeds to show me a picture.
0: What is it? What?
1: Of donkey nipples.
0: Oh, you're the nipple lady. Because if your dog's nipples, you're the nipple lady.
1: That's my dog.
0: Like
1: that's not me.
0: Nope, she's into all nipples. If you see a nipple, get it to Leah. Oh, there's a story about a nipple, or you find something with a nipple on it. She is the nipple lady. I love this for you.
1: So, but it's a small portion. First of all, you can't even tell it's a donkey. I can tell it's nipples, very large nipples.
0: That is obviously
1: indeed.
0: What was the contest? Name that nipple. I'll show you a collection of nipples. If you can tell me correctly, two out of three times, what nipple it is, yeah. So why was he showing you donkey nipples? Well, I mean, what was the thing?
1: Because of...
0: I know, you're the nipple lady.
1: I'm the nipple lady.
0: But what was the story? What was it like?
1: I don't even know if there was a story, because I just...
0: a random picture of donkey nipples?
1: I looked at him and I said, really, Kaylin? Like, you just showed me a picture of nipples, hanging, sagging nipples on a mammal?
0: Not good nipples.
1: Not good nipples. Yeah, no, they were JJ nipples. They looked just like my dog's nipples.
0: Mammal nipples, so you know, that was part of what makes you a mammal is the fact that you feed your young that way. That's one of the mammal things. So at least you knew it was a mammal. Good job.
1: But I couldn't tell. So I'm like, first of all, thank you for telling me this is what reminds you of me. Number one thing I learned this weekend.
0: Nipples.
1: Also, what kind of mammal is this? And he's like, oh, it's a donkey. I don't even know.
0: How do you know?
1: I don't. Well, because he took the picture.
0: Oh, he actually took the picture of the donkey's nipples. Uh-huh. I didn't know Heifer went into this. I thought he found it on. So there are people scouring the earth now.
1: Looking for hanging, sagging nipples.
0: Yes.
1: My nipples don't look like my dog's. I just want to clarify that.
0: Okay.
1: I also didn't feed my young off of them.
0: You did not? Okay. Mm-hmm. All right. Well, thank you for... I was concerned. I wanted to know. Thank you for telling us, though.
1: I bought nipples at the store and fed them.
0: You are not the first co-host to have the nipple thing attached to you. Yeah, I think this is Lisa.
9: Since it's 10 a.m., is it okay then to bring the baby to the bar?
10: Absolutely.
9: Since it's early?
10: Anytime before midnight is good. So
9: okay, perfect. Then bringing her then.
10: Usually you can get some free drinks out of it, too. And plus, since it's Wisconsin,
0: that stopped. Here, let's go again.
9: Since it's 10 a.m., is it okay then to bring the baby to the bar?
10: Absolutely.
9: Since it's early?
10: Anytime before...
11: That's Lisa.
10: Midnight is good. So
9: okay, perfect. Then bringing her then.
10: Usually you can get some free drinks out of it, too. And plus, since it's Wisconsin, legally not only can you bring her, you can give her booze if you want.
9: That's fine. She asks for the bottle every 3 hours.
10: But,
9: it's getting insane.
10: It's up to the bar whether or not they serve her or not. So they have the right to say no.
9: Mm-hmm.
10: But I don't see why they would.
9: Just slap a nipple on it.
10: That's what I'm saying. That's my solution for everything. Just slap a nipple on it. Everything's better with a nipple.
9: Yeah.
10: That's our new saying.
9: Yeah.
10: Actually, maybe a band name.
12: I'm going to make a t-shirt out of it.
10: That could be a band name. Everything's better with a nipple.
9: Tom and Lisa Morning Show. Everything's better with
10: a nipple.
9: Slap a nipple on it.
10: Slap a nipple on it.
0: So you are actually...
10: idiots.
0: It's not your fault. It's something to do with the job you have. Mm-hmm. It inspires nipple talk. It's your job that has...
1: I was blaming my dog.
0: But I was going to say, your part of it is like everybody else, it's because of stories. Like, I just searched nipple in the Rewind Vault.
1: Jada's a big one.
0: There are tons of nipple things, but a lot of them are you, and you have only been... How many years have we been doing this? Like, you know, total, like...
1: Four,
0: you know, if you add it all together. That's a limited amount of time, but a disproportionate number of the nipple references are yours. And not only stories that you covered, but actually personal nipple stories from your home.
1: From my home.
0: So I got to back up Kaylin on this. If you have a nipple story or picture,
1: send it my way.
0: Leah at 95willrock.com. 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Nipple Princess. I don't know how to, because we had slap a nipple on it before.
9: Tom and Lisa Morning Show. Everything's
10: better with a nipple.
9: Slap a nipple on it.
10: Slap a nipple on it.
0: We need to come up with a new catchphrase for you, but we will as nipple radio continues. I'm so proud as a broadcaster. Thank you
1: too.
0: For raising
1: that's
0: us to a new level.
1: That's what I bring to us.
0: It's 8:41.
1: Sunny and 77 today.
0: Anything to do with nipples, bring it out to
1: Send
0: Leah.
1: It my way.
0: Send us your nipples.
1: The saggier the better.

0: was listening to some Shinedown last night with Tracy, and she's like, man, I thought they were, like, angrier than they are. I'm like, no, I mean, it's good, man. We were watching some videos there. It's Shinedown with Young again on Will Rock. So there's that. And she's played some music that she likes for me, and I've discovered. It's very, I'm back to discovering.
1: Is she getting you on the country page yet?
0: No, I'm resisting. Leah and her might be going to a country show this Saturday night.
1: Sunday.
0: Sunday night, whenever, I don't know.
1: Whatever night.
0: Is that what it is? It's Sunday?
1: I believe it's Sunday, yeah.
0: Who is it? Waylon Jennings or something?
1: Yeah. No, it's the girl you saw in...
0: Mindy Lambert.
1: Yeah.
0: Anyway,
1: maybe so if we could get tickets.
0: I'm getting her into Shinedown. She's getting me into, like...
1: What does she listen to? She does
0: LCD
1: like country.
0: Sound system or something.
1: What?
0: Or,
1: like...
0: don't know.
1: Like wiki, like
0: kind of like yeah, I don't know, whatever it is. Anyway, so we're gonna go the other direction now though for Ticket Tuesday. Instead of dying down, we got rhythm or singing with a melody. We're gonna go with Ticket Tuesday. We have that Baby Metal Hailstorm show. That's next Friday. Rob Zombie, Marilyn Manson next Saturday. Or next Sunday, September 6th.
1: What's happening?
0: By the way, Monday, Labor Day, so you can take off after the big Hatebreed show with Terror, Incantation, Gates to Hell.
1: My favorite.
0: Torture, and opening the show, Creeping Death. Some later, take your ma. Anyway, your choice of tickets coming
1: up. Take your mom.
0: In moments on Ticket Tuesday. If I was in town, I'm totally at that show, but I'm going to be out of town. So,
1: mom's done.
0: I'm actually going to be in Bend, Oregon, seeing Weird Al Yankovic, which reminds me a lot of Creeping Death. So he'll probably do some Creeping Death covers. Weird Al taking a Hatebreed song and alifying it. It's 8:47, your chance to win on Ticket Tuesday in moments.
1: Sunny and 77 today, 65 overnight, 85 tomorrow. There is a chance of storms as well. It is 69 in Zion, 67 in Spring Grove.
0: Why are you snorting at me? Anyway, Cabin Fever Getaway, heard from the folks at Travel Leaders. Mm-hmm. We are thinning out of, there's only, if you want the upgraded, like junior suites or whatever.
1: Yeah.
0: Two left.
1: Uh-oh.
0: At the resort. The airplane seats are almost taken up as well. So if you're thinking about going out, now that doesn't mean they can still get you in like a regular suite at the resort, and they can still get you on schedule there. But when our plane is
1: you
0: full.
1: You want to be on our plane.
0: Because it's direct. Like people are like, oh, I can get there and save it. No, but you're losing 2 days. It's not even a direct flight.
1: That and it's part of the party is being on our plane.
0: The airplane adventure will either just cement your love for the trip immediately or perhaps.
1: What in the hell was I thinking?
0: Baffle and terrify you. Mm-hmm. These people. But you're going to end up with 200 brand new best friends. That is the best part of the Cabin Fever Getaway. I was talking to some friends. I told you about this. Dancing Kevin's not going.
1: Yeah.
0: And I kind of got, I'm like, well, why? And it came across as like I'm trying to sell the trip. I'm not trying to sell it. It'll sell out. I don't have to sell it. It'll sell out. It always sells out. I don't have to worry about it. We're already over any numbers that we could worry about. But I'm sad. But I asked him why. He said, we found our people on this trip and we have our people and we're doing other stuff with our people. And it's people that they met on the trip. There have been babies born, marriages made, divorces filed. Mm-hmm. We've had everything on this trip. And my buddy Herb died on the trip. We don't talk about that much. You know, out of respect for him or whatever. But it was the best day. And this is from him and his girlfriend at the time. The best day of his life he had on the Cabin Fever Getaway. And then checked out. I mean, if I'm going to go, that's how I want to go. Cabin Fever Getaway, just slide me into the ocean.
1: This year or next, like, do we schedule
0: I get two or three
1: this?
0: Or whatever. I don't know. Probably don't write it down somewhere because it looks like it's premeditated then, Leah. Anyway, the Cabin Fever Getaway will change your life. It will be the greatest thing that you ever do. And you will do it year after year after year after year. There are people gone with us decades for a reason. Reserve your spot now. You just got to get your deposit in. There are only two, I think it's a junior suite, so the upgrades are going. The plane is almost full. If you want to go 833-TL-TRIPS, don't wait. 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If you think you got moves,
1: this can be you.
0: The reason I like Kevin and Cheryl and all that, and the other Cheryl and Ron, and all, is that they know how to have fun. 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
0: Ticket Tuesday, got your chance to win coming up in just a couple of minutes, but be ready to sing your favorite Hatebreed or Creeping Death song for me. That's on the way after 3DG on Will Rock.

0: Saturday night, the 5th there at the Credit Union One Amphitheater. But Hatebreed with Terror Incantation, Gates to Hell, Torture, and Creeping Death. It sounds like a horror movie, but those are the band. I want somebody that wants to go to those shows. Anyway, your chance. You can pick, but I'm just trying to sell you on the... Because we need a correspondent at those shows. If you don't go, Leah's going to the shows. There's a Hatebreed song. We'll play a Hatebreed song coming up in just a little bit. But I'll tell you when to call. Caller number 10 gets the tickets on Ticket Tuesday. It's that easy. I just want to talk tickets with you. It's 8:57. Will Rock Morning Show.
1: Sunny, 77 for today. 65 overnight, 84 in storms possible. Tomorrow it is... Just smacked my face off the microphone. Oh, I thought I was going to have a better day. It's 68 right now in Kenosha.
0: See, it's stationary.
1: Mm-hmm.
0: It's generally always in the same place.
1: I know.
0: And there's a red light on it that is glowing.
1: Hello. Didn't even know you were there.
0: It's a good thing you're not an airplane. We'd be off the air.
1: There's an emerging trend of naming kids right now. So if you know anyone that's having a... children anytime soon are going to be naming their children and they want to be hip, part of the trend. Well,
0: write this down.
1: Write it down. Helpful. That is on the way after the 95 Will Rock, 95 Second Update. Illinois Conservation Police are asking for help identifying the boat and people aboard a white boat that was nearly hit by another boat on Petite Lake hours before the fatal Fox River crash that killed U.S. Marine veteran Magdalena Yablonska, 48, of Des Plaines. Investigators say the people on that boat are not suspected of wrongdoing, but may have witnessed something important. The case involves Richard Stevenson, 45, of Lyle, who is now charged with first-degree murder. East Schaumburg High School football player remains in critical condition after suffering a serious injury Friday at a game against Antioch. He was treated on the field and taken to Condell Medical Center in Libertyville. The school has not released details about his condition or the nature of his injury. Will Rock Sports. 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They drain your pipes, not your wallet. Chicago Cubs shut out the Arizona Diamondbacks last night, 7-0. Cubs are now 5.5 games behind the Milwaukee Brewers for the NL Central lead. Texas Rangers notched an 11-2 victory over the Chicago White Sox. The Milwaukee Brewers, they were off yesterday. They'll play at the New York Mets this evening. In the NFL this week, there is a joint practice going on between the Arizona Cardinals and the Green Bay Packers, featuring two head coaching brothers for the first time, Matt LaFleur and his brother Mike. Mike said he scheduled the joint practice because he had to get his team out of the Arizona heat, and Green Bay being a good option. The two teams are going to meet in a preseason game on Friday. The Bears will play the Tennessee Titans Saturday. And finally... Yeah, you want to stay like hip and trendy with the names. I didn't know.
0: I'm so hip and trendy.
1: Yeah, that's when I see you, I think.
0: Wow, that guy's hip. And trendy?
1: And trendy. Wow. No, both of them, Tom.
0: Wow.
1: Yeah. So, Trendy Tom is actually what we call you when you're not around.
0: Why is that funny? I like that nickname. If you're going to call me something behind my back.
1: Trendy Tom.
0: Call me Trendy Tom. Okay. Wow, that's Trendy Tom. He's hip. 6'7", 6'7". Oh, wait, that's not trendy.
1: So you could be trending, though, if you are becoming a parent or a parent again.
0: Okay, I'll write this down.
1: There's an emerging trend of naming kids after weapons.
0: Glock. Uzi.
1: Gunner.
0: Gunner. Wesson. There's already been gunners.
1: Caliber.
0: Shooter. Shooter McGavin.
1: Blade.
0: Oh, Blade, that's a good name. Vampire Hunter.
1: I like it. Dagger. Yeah. Did we say
0: dagger? Dagger. There's your dagger.
1: Arson.
0: I want my son to be named Arson. I don't know why he burned the house down. Little Arson burned the house down. Was it arson? Yes. What do you mean? It was arson. What? Arson.
1: Yeah. Winchester. Cannon. I mean, there's...
0: Winchester's kind of a fancy
1: Winchester
0: name.
1: Is a fancy name.
0: Cannon. All these are actually sounding good to me. Is it something wrong in me that all these do sound good?
1: I actually like a lot of these names. A baby name expert, which didn't know that existed.
0: Is that a paid position? What do you do for a living? I am a baby name expert. Are you thinking of naming your baby? What are you thinking of naming your baby, Leah? What is the name you're considering? You have a picture of the baby?
1: Oh, man.
0: What are you thinking of naming your baby?
1: Wesson,
0: let me see your baby. Well, he's an oily little son of a bitch. Yes. I would go that route, but it does not remind me of the gun.
1: A baby name
0: that
1: expert.
0: That pays money? Like you pay
1: somebody? I'm not exactly sure. Okay. Maybe this is something you do in your free time on the side.

0: weapons-inspired names may have a renegade spirit, which has been a rising theme. Maverick ranks higher than ever, and cowboy-style names like Dutton and Boone are climbing the charts as well.
1: Heck Brackenberry. What's your name? Heck Brackenberry. I'm a cowboy.
0: Yeah. And then there are some other experts.
1: What do you do for a living, Heck Brackenberry? I'm a baby naming expert. Heck Brackenberry.
0: And then there are some other, again, experts that warn that names like this may not age well.
1: I don't know why my kid burned the house down. You named him Arson. A, he was pissed about his name, and B, you named him Arson. You know, he's going to look into why, what does that mean for my name? And then he goes and he researches and he's like, oh, that's people who burn things down. Okay, mom and dad, when they're a rebellious teenager, what the hell do you think they're going to do? You named me Arson.
0: Arson, yeah.
1: Case dismissed. You're free to go, Arson. You're free to go home. Well, you don't have a home. You're free to go to your pile of smoldering rubble. Arson.
0: Arson.
1: Right. Is that it?
0: Yeah, it's not, and I don't know. Like, it's not like they're naming them like. What would be another example?
1: Patricide.
0: AR-15.
1: Matricide. Patricide. Yeah. That's killing your parents.
0: Oh, okay.
1: I named my son Patricide. What happened? I am no longer his parents. I don't know what happened. Caller number 10 right now. I'm going to try and talk you into some tickets that your little son, Matt Patricide, might want to go to. We've got Creeping Death, Torture, Gates to Hell, Incantation Terror, and Hate Breed. 800-223-9510. We also have Rob Zombie and Marilyn Manson or Baby Metal and Hailstorm, but let's not talk about those. 800-223-9510, your chance to win now on Ticket Tuesday from the Will Rock Morning Show.
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0: 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Now is the time for me. So this is Hatebreed. We're going to play some Hatebreed after hopefully somebody picks the Hatebreed tickets.
1: Someone's going to pick them.
0: Yeah, I don't know. We'll see. Get them in the mood here. Hi, Will Rock. Who's this?
2: Hey, this is Chris from McHenry. How's it going, Tom?
0: Good, Chris. What are you up to today?
2: Well, you know, I should be working, but I was just hanging out, waiting on hold. Got some Hatebreed going on, which got me in the mood. So, you know, I'm either going to go to work or I'm just going to headbang for the rest of the day. I'm really not sure.
0: This is our guy. I like this guy. I like this
1: guy. You think he's taking the Hatebreed tickets? God,
0: I don't even think I'm going to have to sell it. Chris, we've got your choice. Baby Metal and Hailstorm, Rob Zombie and Marilyn Manson, or Hatebreed with Terror, Incantation, Gates to Hell, Torture and Creeping Death at the Rave Sunday, September 6th. What do you want?
2: Yeah, baby. I mean, it's a hard sell. Yeah, I was thinking maybe Marilyn Manson, Rob Zombie, but I did just get my new Dixon Flannel Hatebreed edition the other day.
0: Really?
2: So that's what I'm going with. All right. Mean, it's a dead ringer.
0: So you own Hatebreed on vinyl? Is that what you
1: said? That's a thing.
0: He said flannel. I think he's playing a shirt. Did you say vinyl or flannel?
2: No, a Dixon Flannel. It's like, you know, it's a flannel company. They come out with these special editions. They just came out with a Hatebreed
0: one. They had a Hatebreed flannel shirt?
2: Hell yeah. As heavy as Hatebreed, baby.
0: Why don't I have one of those? All right, cool. You got something to wear to the show?
2: I'm telling you.
1: I don't know if you want to wear that to the show. It's going to be hot.
0: It's too warm in the pit to wear your flannel.
2: Too warm. I'm a very sweaty individual.
0: I imagine. In my mind, I knew that already. Have you seen the other bands? Have you seen Terror or Incantation or Gates to Hell or Torture or, most importantly, Creeping Death? Have you seen them?
2: No, I have not seen them in... Not in person.
0: All right.
2: I'm excited.
0: I want you to call in the Tuesday after that. Please. Show's a Sunday night, September 6th. So I want to hear from you on Tuesday, because we're off that Monday the 7th. I want to hear from you on Tuesday the 8th about this concert, okay?
2: I will absolutely tell you how brutal that concert is.
0: Brutal is a compliment in this sense. Hold on the line, okay, Chris?
2: It certainly is. Will do.
0: There's our correspondent for the big Hatebreed show, so... We got more tickets. Your chance to win coming up 9:09.
1: Sunny and 77 today.
0: Hopefully this will inspire you. This is my favorite Hatebreed that I've ever played on Will Rock.
1: Okay.
0: I know my Hatebreed, Leah.

0: corn on Will Runk. I had corn yesterday. The best corn ever. Rosina Farms corn.
1: Did he hear us? Because it's been a while since he's been in, and we talked about him last week.
0: We didn't get it last year.
1: Yeah,
0: and I complained that we didn't get it last year, and I think that's why Mike came in.
1: I think it's been more than that. We
0: haven't gotten it in a couple years?
1: Since I've been back on Will Rock. So that's going on 4 years.
0: Jeez.
1: Yeah.
0: It's been a long time.
1: I remember you guys getting a delivery, and I'm like, oh, yes, awesome. I'm going to steal from that.
0: Yeah.
1: And I did.
0: Oh, okay. I thought maybe it was all gone. I had people contact me yesterday about the corn and get the corn.
1: Who? Oh, yeah.
0: Yeah.
1: Wow.
0: Yeah.
1: Missed it.
0: That's how good this corn is.
1: It's the best. Yeah.
0: Yeah. So anyway, so the band corn, we had corn. It's corn. See, I'm corn. I'm corn passionate. You can eat that raw. I've never had that before. So, I mean, there's good sweet corn, but nothing. This is just as good raw as any other corn is cooked. And then I cooked it last night. Can I tell you how I cooked it?
1: How did you cook it, Tom?
0: Here's how to cook. Because I posted yesterday that you could eat it raw, and all these people were commenting how to cook corn. Yeah. And I'm like, I'm not saying I don't know how to cook corn. You can cook corn. You can accidentally cook corn. You leave it in a hot car.
1: I have a great corn cooking hack. Tell me first.
0: Okay. So it's the easiest one. You take it. And you put it in the microwave, and you turn the microwave on 6 minutes or somewhere around there, you know, depending on how many years you got in there, 5 to 7 minutes. I had put two in, so I put it on, I think I put it on 6 or 7. And then you hit go, and then when the thing beeps, it's whatever your button is, start, go, whatever, on the machine. And when it beeps, you open it up, and the corn is ready.
1: Yeah.
0: You take the corn, you get one of those mittens, because it's hot.
1: Very hot.
0: And you hold the corn, and you cut the stem off, the stem end.
1: And you squeeze it.
0: You just squeeze the corn out.
1: And
0: it's cooked.
1: Right out. Yep. Without having to husk it. Yeah.
0: Like everything comes off.
1: Everything
0: comes
1: off.
0: The silk, all of it is gone. And that's it. Is yours better than that?
1: So
0: I know how to cook it on the grill. I can cook it on the grill. I can boil it like my mom did. I can cook corn all the ways. But that is by far the easiest, and it's delicious.
1: Mine is the greatest corn hack if you're cooking a lot of corn, like if you're doing a barbecue. And I got it from my corn guy from the Legion. Okay.
0: You got a corn guy.
1: I got a corn guy. You do a big cooler.
0: Okay.
1: All right. You could either throw the corn in husked or not.
0: Okay.
1: Throw all the corn in and dump a couple things of boiling water in there, close it.
0: And your cooler melts, and then you,
1: 30 minutes, corn is cooked, and it stays warm, or stays hot, and you bring it to parties, and you got it in the cooler, and
0: it's ready to go.
1: It's ready to go.
0: Yeah, yeah. The cooler doesn't melt. They don't melt. I guess they're heat resistant, too. Make sure your cooler is
1: And it keeps it hot. It's just like it keeps
0: things hot. The cold stays cold. And if it's a husk on it, then when you pull it out of the cooler,
1: it comes right off.
0: Do you chop the stem off, like I'm saying, or do you...
1: So I always husk mine first.
0: Yeah.
1: I'd rather do the work
0: yesterday,
1: up front.
0: There was nowhere... It was like... It looks like when the corn comes out of the husk, it looks like the husk is pooping the corn.
1: Mm-hmm. Oh, it 100% does.
0: And it's all corn, and you're like, wow, but that's like, if you eat corn, that's what it looks like, too. So I haven't had that yet today, but I'm sure. We ate a lot of corn last night. Anyway, so there's corn with the Freak on a Leash and Freak in a Studio. Corn Talk on the Will Rock. You know my business plan, right? I was going to start a corn. I love corn so much, and I thought if I start a corn stand, then I can eat all the corn I want, just sitting there eating corn, waiting for customers to show up. I was going to start, and I wanted to look for a busy place to do it, so I thought I'd put it on a corner.
1: Okay.
0: So then I would spell corn like the band corn, K-O-R-N.
1: Mm-hmm.
0: And my name is Keef, K-I-E-F. And so then to be clever, since it's Keef and corn, I would spell corner with a K. So it would be Keef's Corner. And I just put up a big sign that would just say K-K-K. And you would see K-K-K.
1: Mm-hmm.
0: Keef's Corn Corner. It would just say K-K. Come on down to K-K-K.
1: And would you guys have like actual like... employee outfits.
0: You're out there. You're out there, and you're buying food like that. Mm-hmm. And you want the employee to look very clean,
1: right? Yeah,
0: so they would wear all white.
1: Yeah,
0: just wear it, and I would have them wear these big, big white pointy hats.
1: Well, you want to be able to be seen
0: to get everybody's attention,
1: obviously.
0: And they'd stand out of the corner, and they'd be like, KKK, Keef's Corn Corner. I thought that through, and then I couldn't get anybody to give me a lease. I don't know why nobody would let me rent their corner. So,
1: oh boy.
0: Anyway. I kid. Those people are assholes. It's 9:21.
1: Sunny and 77 today, 65 overnight, 84 tomorrow. There's some storms in the forecast as well. It is 72 in Libertyville and 70 in Kenosha.
0: 501 Club party this Friday night.
1: Yep, we're in Palatine.
0: We're in Palatine. Our buddy Eric will be there.
1: Good.
0: So, and he likes Malort, so I'll drive. Leah's a designated Malort drinker.
1: No, don't you have to go to...
0: What?
1: You have a Blarney afterwards.
0: Yeah. So I'll drive.
1: And then where do I go?
0: Well, I'll just bring you to Blarney with me. Anyway, 501 this Friday, 501 Club Party is at Lamplighter in Palatine. 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That's this Friday. We'll be at Lamplighter in Bothwell Street in Palatine. We'll see you there Friday with Coors and 95 Will Rock, the Rock Station.
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7: "Well, you see, the Nukin valve is connected to the blow-by, which affects the flam shooter. 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
0: 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It is 9:26. We're going to play Ticket Tuesday again in a couple minutes. By play, I mean you call up and tell me how much you want to go see Hatebreed. And we need correspondence at that one. It's going to be your chance to win after AC/DC 95 Will Rock, the rock station.

0: It is a 95-4 Rock Ticket Tuesday. Thanks to Kinnaman Accounting and Tax Service. You make the green. They count the beans. Your chance to call in and win some tickets coming up. We got Baby Metal and Hailstorm, Rob Zombie, Marilyn Manson. But also, we have Hatebreed, Terror,
1: Don't Bury the Lead,
0: Incantation, Gates to Hell. Yeah. Every band gets more terrorizing.
1: Yeah.
0: Torture.
1: Yeah.
0: And starting things out, Creeping Death at the Rave Sunday, September 6th. You want to go to that one and just make your ears ring until December? Get ready to call up and win on Ticket Tuesday. I'll tell you when to be caller number 10. It is 9:30 now.
1: Sunny, 77 for today, 65 overnight, 84 tomorrow. There's a chance of some storms tomorrow as well. It is 72 in Wadsworth and 74 in Lakemoore. And it is time for the 95 Will Rock Happy Hour News. I'm a millennial. Who's the Gen Zers? They're the ones right after me, right?
0: So what am I? It goes.
1: You're a Gen X.
0: It goes baby boomers, Gen X, millennial, Gen Z. And whatever we're on.
1: Alpha, beta. Okay.
0: Alpha, beta, gamma, hydro.
1: I don't even know mega, after that.
0: Peroxide.
1: So it's only natural for like the younger generations to think that the older generations are like loser lame.
0: Yeah.
1: I mean, that happens with every generation, but now it's like I'm getting to that point where they're
0: the loser?
1: Well, I've been the loser for a while, actually.
0: Congratulations.
1: The Gen Zers have been telling us millennials what's no longer cool for a while, but now there's a whole article of what we are still doing. What we're still doing that isn't.
0: Suck.
1: Yeah, pretty much. Like, so confusing. For the longest time, I wasn't supposed to be wearing ankle socks anymore. I was supposed to go back to like the tube socks or whatever the hell they were wearing.
0: What? And I threw my tube socks. Well, they were crusty. Well, anyway.
1: And then I'm like, you know what? Screw you. I like my ankle socks. I'm going back to ankle socks. I'm wearing ankle socks right now. And I only wear what color are ankle socks,
0: black.
1: Tom?
0: She hates white socks.
1: I hate white socks because they get dirty. They don't stay clean.
0: The fact that you're wearing a sock is impressive because normally it's completely barefoot.
1: I know. Yeah. Which my toes look really good right now.
0: Can you
1: too.
0: Not? All right.
1: Anyway. So, in addition to the ankle socks not being cool anymore,
0: that's the thing we're worried about is our socks. Our sock game is not right.
1: Well, here's another list.
0: I wear socks that go all the way up to, I wear thigh highs.
1: Yeah.
0: So I feel pretty.
1: Man, I used to. I thought I was so cool. According to Gen Z, here are 10 millennial trends that are no longer cool. This is for me. Okay.
0: Okay.
1: Taking photos of your food and posting it online.
0: That's not cool.
1: Not cool anymore. Right. And this is also something you do too, Tom. So the phrase, I did a thing.
0: Okay.
1: So I did a thing.
0: We did a thing. I've always hated that. I did a thing.
1: I'll continue
0: to
1: say it.
0: I
1: did a thing.
0: Yeah, that's so Riz. It really is.
1: Skinny jeans, which I thought skinny jeans were making a comeback.
0: Yeah. No.
1: I don't know. I just hate jeans, period. Unless they're shorts. I love me some jean shorts.
0: Yeah.
1: Saying LOL out loud. Whoever said that? Whoever says LOL?
0: I never said LOL.
1: I never said LOL out loud.
0: I'm LOLing.
1: I do still
0: I'm
1: say.
0: I'm looking at you right now. You are not LOLing. You are not L and it is not OL.
1: I actually just shared this online, like a meme a couple days ago. It was like Gen Zers are going to have to pry the LOL out of every end of a sentence out of my cold dead hands. Because
0: but they're saying say it.
1: I know. They're saying say it. But yeah. I write it out. So.
0: As do I.
1: But sometimes I actually am LOLing.
0: I only actually send it when I am LOLing.
1: Open toe shoes.
0: Good.
1: Why?
0: I don't want to see your toes.
1: What sandals? I don't understand this. The term adulting.
0: Yeah.
1: Well, why don't you become an adult, Gen Z?
0: What do you do now? And are they getting rid of adulting or just the term? They're getting rid of the actual
1: adulting.
0: They don't
1: want to do anything
0: stay
1: anymore.
0: Home.
1: Side parts in your hair, which is this was something that I had a really hard time with because I always did the side part and then I had the heavy bang off to the side, very like emo. I just got rid of that probably
0: like
1: 5 years ago.
0: Off to the side? Are you asking for a heavy bang off? We're still talking about hair, aren't we?
1: We're talking about hair.
0: You're looking for a heavy bang on the side?
1: Off to
0: if
1: the
0: you'd
1: side.
0: Like to help Leah with her heavy bang on this, if you want to be her heavy bang side piece, let her know.
1: No, it's not cool anymore. Oh. That's not what I'm talking about. I'm talking about hair. high-waisted jeans, which thank God that's out.
0: Just looks stupid.
1: Oh
0: anyway.
1: My gosh. It looks like you're just wearing a big old diaper.
0: You're Ed Grimley for us older folks.
1: And then it takes all of what isn't fat already, but compartmentalizes it, and it like looks like
0: you're compartmentalizing. I'm going to take the fat and compartmentalize it. I won't deal with it. I'm just going to put it in these pants over here. It's now been compartmentalized, and I look like I look like a pregnant mom.
1: Not what I wanted to use, but it takes it and it just like pushes it. I don't know.
0: It highlights it, right?
1: And then finally, people who do the Jim Carrey face are automatically cringy. They tend to be stuck.
0: I don't even know what you're talking about.
1: And refuse to grow up. It's unoriginal. It makes people feel uncomfortable. Let Jim Carrey do it and no one else. It's embarrassing to you and your friends.
0: What is it? Do you know what it is?
1: Alrighty then. No, I have no idea. What is this Jim Carrey face that they're speaking of?
0: Well, you say alrighty then. Is that like you just do
1: that? Alrighty then.
0: Is that the Jim Carrey face? Don't do that again.
1: Cringe.
0: It has nothing to do with no cap. That is not something you should do. Bet. And that is so not rizzed up. You know,
1: I mean, I don't know what the Jim Carrey face is. I just tried to like search this.
0: You absolutely ate with that story, but that is
1: okay. You're done.
0: Low key. Mm-hmm. All right.
1: Did you just look up a list?
0: I have a list of them. I'm trying to work them into sentences, and I don't know if I'm doing it right.
1: Well, for you. No.
0: All right. I'm going to just go put my mom jeans back on and sit quietly in the corner. It's Open Phone Thursday. 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You get your choices of tickets. You can take Hatebreed, Terror, Incantation, Gates to Hell, Torture, and Creeping Death at the Rave Sunday, September 6th, or a couple of other stupid shows.
1: No one wants it.
0: That nobody wants. 800-223-9510. 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

0: long can you go on for?
1: I can do that a long time. I can do that longer than anybody. So that should be the contest. Yeah. Who can do the longest angry metal growl? I would kill it. I wish I was going on Sunday, September 6th. The big hate breed show.
0: You're
1: going
0: to be out of town, though. It's all right. I'll go for us.
1: And Creeping Death. I'm going to be something very much like that. Weird Al in Bend, Oregon. So that's very much like going to a Creeping Death show. Like a sturgeon. Woo! Fighting for the very first time. That hurt. Hi, Will Rock. Who's this?
2: This is Christopher.
1: Christopher, which tickets do you want? Listen, here are your options. We got Baby Metal and Hailstorm. We got Rob Zombie, Marilyn Manson. Or we have Hatebreed.
0: Yeah.
1: With Terror, Incantation, Gates to Hell, Torture, and Creeping Death at the Rave Sunday, September 6th. Which ones do you want?
2: Well, I've seen Hatebreed years ago. I've seen Marilyn Manson years ago. But I got to go with Hatebreed.
1: You're going with Hatebreed?
2: Hatebreed.
0: Wow. Yeah.
1: Describe a Hatebreed show to me. It's like... You just kind of sit there.
2: It was over 10 years ago. It was so long ago. It was a fun show. I think, I want to say it was Will Rock 2012.
1: Yeah, at one of our things?
2: Yeah,
1: I remember it. They were great. That was a great night. I loved that. We rocked. We totally rocked. Have you seen any of the other bands? Have you seen Terror, Incantation, Gates to Hell, Torture, or most importantly, Creeping Death? Have you seen any of those bands?
2: No, I haven't. I'm looking forward to it.
1: Oh, we got the tickets for you, man. Hold on the line, okay?
2: All right, sounds good. Thank you.
1: All right, there you go. Jen Meyer has some more tickets after 10 for you to win, but I don't know. Rob Zombie and Marilyn Manson, Baby Metal Hailstorm, blah, blah, blah. Or the Big Hatebreed. Is it a festival name? Is it like Eat Your Family Fest or something, or...
0: Kill your mother, kill your father fest. I don't know. Very angry.
1: No, but anyway, at the rave, I would go September 6th, Sunday, if I was going to be in town. But very much like the Weird Al show in Bend, Oregon. It is 9:42.
0: Sunny and 77 today.
1: Ask us anything coming up, 800-223-9510. You got questions, we got answers. Or ask us anything. 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No sacred cows here. Anything fair game. Ask us anything after Blink 182 on Will.

0: because I live. Well, no,
1: I know you.
0: I know anyway.
1: Yeah,
0: it's part of three cities.
1: Yeah,
0: Albany,
1: and there's Albany.
0: There's two other. It's like a tri-city area. Okay. You say them all three at once. Type in Albany and okay. See what other two cities show up. The third one is Troy. You'd get that.
1: Albany.
0: Yeah.
1: So I just
0: there's another city that's with it. After Albany, type an S.
1: Okay. After S.
0: Albany and an S in Google. It'll type up SC.
1: Oh, Shinkatati.
0: Albany, Shinkatati, and Troy.
1: Is that it?
0: That's exactly right. Yes, yes.
1: Okay.
0: Very good.
1: That's weird.
0: That's sight reading. It's Albany, Shinkatati, and Troy.
1: I've never heard of that.
0: Well, when you're going, you say it's three cities together. It's like Wilkes-Barre, Scranton, you say together. Hmm. Or, I don't know, there's cities that you say together.
1: What's another one? What's the Twin Cities?
0: Oh, Minneapolis and St. Paul. There you go. Twin Cities. There you go. Yeah. And you got Albany, Shinkatati, and Troy. Very good. So when you're going there, make sure you tell everybody where you're going. You don't want to leave the other cities off. That's just, I like Troy a lot. Mm-hmm. Go to the Troy Brew Pub. Didn't do a lot in Shinkatati. That was where GE was. They had their big turbine business there, and then they stopped making them there, and the town kind of died. You could drive through Shinkatati, and it looked just like a ghost town after GE left with their turbine business. But it's fun. Why are you going to Albany, Shinkatati, and Troy?
1: I'm not wanting to. I want to drive, but Meg is like, we're going to fly in and then drive from there. We're going to Cooperstown next year.
0: Oh, yeah. I lived there. Yeah. I went to Cooperstown. Yeah. That's like the closest big airport is the Albany, Shinkatati, Troy Airport.
1: And it's still not even close. And that's why I thought we were just going to drive and make a road trip out of it. Go see like you could drive through Canada and you could go see Niagara Falls, right?
0: Yeah. You could take, there's different routes you can take. You could go up through Ontario through Detroit and then into Windsor and go up around and go all the way around Lake Erie and then go through Buffalo and see Niagara Falls and then go down to Albany, Shinkatati, Troy.
1: But I guess
0: and
1: then not over what we're
0: to
1: doing.
0: No, you're just going to fly into Albany, Shinkatati, Troy.
1: And this is 331 days away, but we have to plan it now
0: because
1: it books out. It books out like the Airbnbs are already taken up. So
0: very popular area upstate New York. Mm-hmm. Yes. All right. Well, enjoy that. When are you going? A year from now?
1: July 22nd through. I'm going to be gone for a while.
0: All right.
1: Start looking for fill-ins.
0: I need fill-ins for next July. If you can pronounce cities, you can be on this show. It's 9:47.
1: Oh, you don't even need to do that. Sunny and 77 today, 65 overnight, 84 tomorrow. There are storms in the forecast. It's 72 in Wheeling and 72 in Round Lake Beach.
0: Ask us anything, 800-223-9510. If it's geography.
1: I am not your girl.
0: Leah's your gal.
1: Also, don't ask me about people who make wooden shoes. I made that mistake over the weekend, too.
0: What?
1: I was talking about...
0: Why were you talking about wooden shoes? You know, I made a wooden shoe. I blew in a wooden shoe. You have to blow in the wood to get the water out of the wood. They cut the hole in it, and then you blow in it. And I have one from the Dutch folks. Mm-hmm. They're in Amsterdam.
1: Thank you, Dutch. I said Amish. I was like, what am I, Amish?
0: No, Amish don't make wooden shoes. All right.
1: I'm a moron is really what it is.
0: Yeah, they make them in Amsterdam.
1: Now I know.
0: They make them.
1: I also don't need your wooden shoes.
0: They're called sabots.
1: Okay. So, no one needs to wear wooden shoes.
0: Well, the Dutch do if they want tourists to show up. And the guy knew how to make them. So he passes.
1: But do they have padding or are they just straight wood?
0: No, they're wood. So he passes it. You've seen them.
1: My feet hurt thinking of
0: it. The guy, we're in Amsterdam. We're just outside Amsterdam on our way maybe to Volendam or whatever. And the guy's making it and they get it shaved down to just the basic. It's not nearly a wooden shoe yet, but it's got kind of the form of it and it's got the hole where your foot would go.
1: Yeah.
0: And then the guy takes his mouth and he blows it. He puts his lips up and seals it in and he blows in it and water just rains out of this shoe because it's wet wood and they want it to be dry, so they're helping it dry faster. So they're blowing everything with you. Everything. It's got to be. So anyway, they're blowing the shoe. So he passes it around to our group. I don't know. We got 20, 40 people there or whatever. Passes it around. I'm like the last guy, and nobody can get a drop to come out of it. The guy made it rain water. Mm-hmm. Like he could fill a glass. Hands it to me. I put my mouth on it, and I blow this shoe so good.
1: Yeah, you did.
0: I blow this shoe so good that it just starts gushing. And like it's getting all over me, and it's gushing. The guy is standing there with his mouth agape. He's like, what is the deal with this guy? He's like, I've never had a tourist come in and do that. I have the shoe at my house. He gave it to me.
1: So now you work there.
0: So now I can, if you need a blowjob,
1: it's your fallback
0: on your shoe. That's my fallback. I can blow better than anyone.
1: Blow a wood
0: That's
1: dry.
0: A real story.
1: I
0: can blow
1: it.
0: Your wood and get it to gush. And then it's you
1: dry her out.
0: So there you go.
1: There you have it.
0: That's a true story.
1: Put it on.
0: I will bring my wood and put it on my resume.
1: Yeah.
0: I will blow
1: top
0: your shoe.
1: Of it.
0: Yeah. Yeah.
1: Dry.
0: No, nobody blows like Tom from the Little Rock Morning Show. It's open. It's ask his. I don't know what the hell it is. 800-223-9510. Text in your dumb questions and we'll give you dumb answers next. On Will Rock. 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It's the last one.
1: I said I think I'm going to go.
0: It's the big giveaway. I'll let you do the drawing if you want for the champion, for the person champion, like they've won a contest. I ran faster than anyone. No, it's a drawing. 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
0: Ask us anything on the text line, 800-223-9510. This one says, Tom just said OPT, but it's Tuesday. Yeah, my brain is mush.
1: He corrected himself.
0: It was a long weekend. Let's see, what else do we have? This one says, Hatebreed is great at the rave, super fun mosh pit, and everyone is family in the pit. I love that.
1: Yeah, so do I.
0: I really would like to go to that show. When we had our one festival at the soccer park thing, I went to Rob Zombie. I went to
1: Korn and Disturbed.
0: I was down there. I stay one row back, though. I don't need to break a hip. And I like one row of people between me and the pit, and then when that row melts away, I step back again. It's a good system. You're as close as you can be to the pit without being in the pit. This says, did you ever find out who pooped in the entrance? I didn't say anybody pooped there. It was the bad thing. We did not. When are you going back to Portland, Tom? I am going next weekend. I will be leaving, I believe, Saturday. And then coming home on like Wednesday. We're going to Weird Al Yankovic in Bend, I think.
1: I mean, who isn't?
0: Yeah. I heard you guys talking about these Oreos on the radio. Here is what they look like. Oh, they got all the new Oreos. Yes, the banana pudding Oreos.
1: It is the vanilla.
0: Right. Okay, I was worried it was going to be the chocolate cookie the banana. No, it is the yellow Oreo cookie and the banana filling.
1: So it's like vanilla.
0: That's my favorite. They're picking. They're trying to pick like which one.

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3: 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Forgot I, when we were doing Ask Us Anything, I put somebody on hold. They've been very patient. So let's do this before we wrap things up. Hi, Will Rock, who's this?
7: It's Brian the Mason Tender.
3: Brian, I met Brian the Mason Tender this weekend.
8: You sure did.
3: My fellow Mason Tender, he was at St. Lots of Salem on Saturday.
7: Did you get wet, Tom?
3: Did I get wet? How would I get wet? What was the, I don't understand the question.
7: Getting dunked in that tank.
3: There was no dunk. Oh. There was no dunk tank. They were just shooting balls at me for me to catch. It wasn't a dunk tank. It was I was out in the outfield shagging fly balls, and if I caught it, people won a prize. So, and I did pretty good. You can see the video on my Facebook. But I was winded. So, thanks for coming out to our event. That was your first Will Rock event. Did you have a good time?
7: Yeah, I'm going to come again. I just got to find time.
3: There you go. Make time for us. We're always out. You can find out where we're going to be on the road trips page at 95willrock.com. Okay.
7: Yes, sir. Thank you.
3: All right, man. There's my book.

0: Brian, the Mason, fellow Mason tender.
1: Fellow Mason tender.
0: I don't think I've, well, I mean, once a Mason tender, always a Mason tender. It's a fellowship. Fellowship of the brick.
2: Let's begin now.
0: I don't know if I've ever been in an official dunk tank. I mean, I've been around dunk tanks. I've thrown at dunk tanks. I've felt the water in a dunk tank always cold or dirty. But I don't think I've ever sat in a, maybe once back in, I don't know. Have you ever been in a dunk tank?
1: I have.
0: Did you like it?
1: Yeah. It's fun.
0: What is fun about it? Taunting the throwers.
1: Yeah. And just like, just the unexpected, you know, yeah. You don't know when you're gonna, it's like being blindfolded.
0: Okay. All right.
1: You don't know.
0: You
1: what's
0: like
1: gonna
0: that?
1: Happen.
0: You don't know when it's gonna happen. So that's the thing you like. Something new every day with you. We're gonna get out of here back tomorrow morning, right early 5 until 10. The delightful Jen Mars coming in next. Have a good day. Be nice to each other. 95 will rock.

0: a-holes.
1: You're still here? It's over. Go home. 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

Latest one from Bill Murray featuring A Day to Remember always lets you down on this Tuesday morning. Hello there. I'm Jen Marr. The 95 Wool Rock Shop is open for you if you like to do your shopping online. 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
1: Are we in cages?
2: 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No. Oh, yeah. 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Make eye contact with me. Make eye contact with me. Come on. I'm pooping. And the dogs are like, what the hell? I'm like, I learned this from you.
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Today's a 95 Will Rock Ticket Tuesday. 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Baby Metal, Hailstorm, and Violent Vera, Huntington Bank Pavilion on Friday, September 4th. Rob Zombie, Manson, The Who, and Orgy, Credit Union One Amphitheater, Saturday the 5th. 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Be the 10th caller. 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
1: Good Tuesday morning to you. I'm Jen Marr. 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
1: 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You hit the brakes, especially in wet and slippery road conditions, and think, I can't believe I didn't rear-end that guy. 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

0: That is one from Breaking Benjamin, Something Wicked. They're in town September 18th, Credit Union One Amphitheater, along with Chevelle Starset and Cami Kehoe. Today is the 95 Will Rock Ticket Tuesday Baby Metal with Hailstorm and Violent Vera, going to be at the Huntington Bank Pavilion Friday, September 4th. Rob Zombie, Marilyn Manson, The Who, and Orgy, Credit Union One Amphitheater the next day on the 5th. Or Hatebreed with Terror, Incantation, Gates to Hell, Torture, and Creeping Death at the Rave the day after that on Sunday the 6th. Make sure you are tuned in all day long today. You want to be the 10th caller. When the 95 Will Rock Will Call window opens, you could win. 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They count the beans.
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1: 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Driving and wiping. 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

Good Tuesday afternoon to you. I'm Jen Marth. Time for the 95 Will Rock Liquid Lunch Hour. Thanks to Bob's Garage. Number one in emission repairs from the north side of Chicago to Milwaukee. And Mickey Finn's, MickeyFinnsBrewery.com. Our double shot today from Bring Me the Horizon. Maybe

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Part of the 95 Will Rock 95 Days of Summer. It'll be your last chance to qualify to win a spot on the Cabin Fever Getaway of 2027, going to Rio Palos Pacifico in Puerto Vallarta, Mexico. That is January 24th through the 31st. So you'll have another chance to qualify on Thursday, and then the winner will be chosen at the end of the event. If you have qualified, this is very important, you must be present to win. It's going to be at Sandbar on Lake Marie on Douglas Avenue in Antioch. You can win some swag from Will Rock and Corona. You're joining Tom from the 95 Will Rock Morning Show. It is this Thursday starting at 7. Details for you on the Road Trips page.

0: we go again. It's the 95 Will Rock Morning Show Cabin Fever Getaway. We're going to the adults-only, all-inclusive Rio Palace Pacifico in Puerto Vallarta, Mexico. 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
10: 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Puddle of Mud has released the official music video for Win Win Win, a track from the band's latest album, Kiss the Machine. Frontman Wes Scantlin, who has openly discussed his past struggles with addiction and legal issues, crediting treatment, family, and fans for helping him get his life back on track, says the album reflects a period of personal growth and creative freedom, with the band mixing different styles while pushing beyond its familiar sound. Scantlin, the group's only remaining original member, was heavily involved in the record's creation. Go ahead and check it out for yourself over at 95WillRock.com. Meanwhile, down in Missouri, authorities at the Gathering of the Juggalos Festival had a massive weekend seizing over 622 pounds of illegal drugs in just 2 days. They arrested a guy from Pennsylvania carrying a casual 128 pounds of weed and a few pounds of mushrooms alongside a mountain of fentanyl, MDMA, and edibles. Despite the crazy drug bust, the four-day party still rolled on with sets from Insane Clown Posse, Tech N9ne, Vanilla Ice, and a bunch of others. And finally, some scary news out of South Carolina. Buck Cherry's tour bus was wrapped up in a nasty multi-vehicle accident on I-26. Thankfully, the band and crew are completely safe and unharmed, though a pedestrian from an earlier single vehicle crash was tragically struck and killed during the pileup. The guys sent their love to the victim's family, and their show afterwards down in Fort Lauderdale went on as planned. They're currently out on the road pushing their latest record, Roar Like Thunder. That was The Breakdown thanks to Windy City Rooter. They drain your pipes, not your wallet.
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The album also features their first Hot 100 entry, Awake and Alive. Also on that album was this song.

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Here are your choices. Baby Metal with Hailstorm and Violent Vera, coming to the Huntington Bank Pavilion on Friday, September 4th. Zombie, Manson, The Who, and Orgy, Credit Union One Amphitheater, Saturday the 5th. Or Hatebreed with Terror, Incantation, and more at The Rave on Sunday the 6th. 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Be the 10th caller when the 95 Will Rock Will Call window opens. 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

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Join Tom and Leah from the 95 Will Rock Morning Show at Lamplighter Inn. It's on Bothwell Street in Palatine. $3 Coors Banquet bottles on special. $5 Boots of Barman 1873 Bourbon as well. They're going to be bringing along some Will Rock and Miller Lite swag that you can win. And of course, they'll have tickets. Baby Metal with Hailstorm and Violent Vera. 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So this Friday afternoon, starting at 5:01, you need to be at Lamplighter Inn on Bothwell Street in Palatine. 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

Good Tuesday afternoon to you. I'm Jen Mar. It's time for the 1 o'clock hairball. 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So on this day, oh, Vince Neil, 1987, Motley Crue lead singer Vince Neil, I'm chuckling a little bit, suffers a mustard-related injury when he angrily breaks a jar of Goldens before a show in Rochester, New York. He wanted Frenchies. The show is canceled, and Neil is airlifted to Baltimore, where surgeons work to repair nerve and tendon damage in his hand. Temper, temper, temper. So we're doing Motley Crue, of course, hair band. This song, not necessarily from the 80s, but I thought it was appropriate. MF of the year.

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95 Will Rock and Miller Lite rocking the chain again this Friday, part of the 95 Will Rock 95 Days of Summer. It's a DJ dance party all night long. Come join Tom Key for the 95 Will Rock morning show at Blarney Island, a mile away from reality. It is also a $5 Friday. $5 food specials, $5 aluminum pints of Miller Lite, $5 off the shuttle. You can also enter for a chance to win your way into the 95 Will Rock Morning Show Chula Vista Getaway. That is in November. The more times you come on out and enter, the better your odds of winning. So this Friday, starting at 9, join Tom Keefe, Blarney Island, a mile away from reality. Grab that shuttle at Port of Blarney on Grass Lake Road, west of Route 59 in Antioch.

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New Rock on Will Rock from Ryan Pertzt, Sour. Today's a 95 Will Rock Ticket Tuesday. Baby Metal with Hailstorm and Violent Vera, Huntington Bank Pavilion, Friday, September 4th. 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You want to be the 10th caller? 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All thanks to Kinnaman Accounting and Tax Service. 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

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You can win a pair of tickets to the Baby Metal and Hailstorm show that is coming to the Huntington Bank Pavilion on Friday, September 4th. 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I'm Jen Marr. Thanks so much for having us on today. Elwitzk.

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1: And people go crazy for this for Trans-Siberian Orchestra. 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

Yeah, I'll tell you what, this was not the way I wanted to start my show today, as once again, another day in the music world, and we truly, truly lost a legend as Dolly Parton has passed away at 80 years old. Obviously, I didn't know the woman, but the world just seemed like a brighter place with her in it. From the stories of her giving back and the programs that she put together and helping out people in need. And I never got to see her in concert, but my wife has seen her multiple times and said that she was by far one of the best performers she's ever seen. So as we mourn another legend that we lost on this earth, I thought, should I play Jolene today? I mean, when you think Dolly Parton, you think Jolene. Certain days you just got to get off the playlist. And I think we, in her honor, we could step away from the rock world for a second and give the legend a little respect. Dolly Parton, 80 years old, has left this earth, but she definitely left her mark. And we appreciate that, right? Be kind to one another. All right, it's Ticket Tuesday on the opposite side of the spectrum. I got concert tickets to give away all afternoon. Listen up for the Will Rock Will Call window to open. When it does, we've got Baby Metal and Hailstorm tickets. We've got Rob Zombie and Manson tickets. And we've got Hatebreed with Terror, Gates to Hell, Creeping Death. That's going to be the metal show you want. That's coming to the rave. So all afternoon long, listen up for the Will Rock Will Call window to open. Thanks to Kinnaman Accounting and Tax Service. You make the green, they count the beans. All right, need anything? We're live from the 95 War Rock Studios. Gurney Mills at the G-Spot, 800-223-9510. Let's keep it local with some Disturbed action to get us going. Dolly, we love you. We love you. We'll miss you, and thank you for everything you did. It's War Rock.

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15: 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This Saturday, August 8th, stop by Will Rock's tent at Elote Fest in Round Lake Beach from 3 to 5 p.m. and snag some Julie giveaways.

can heckle people at a comedy show, even at concerts, if you think the band can't hear you or if they can't feel getting squirted with a water gun, things are going to happen. And that's what happened at a recent From Ashes to New concert. So From Ashes to New stopped mid-song. They were playing a festival to deal with the fan who apparently kept spraying them with a water gun. Now, how that fan even got it in is a question. But vocalist Danny Case, who I know well, and it takes a lot for Danny to get angry. He's a very calm person. But apparently the guy was hiding in the crowd and he hit him 6 times in the face before he found him. He said he sprayed us in the face 6 times. I found him and told him to stop during one of our songs. He then continued to do it. That's when Danny warned him from the stage, I told you mid-song, don't do it anymore. I'm not angry yet, but I will get angry. And that's when he asked the man if he wanted to keep his teeth. There was a couple more words he used in there, but literally he looked at the fan and said, I am not joking around. I will kick you in the face and knock your teeth out if you try to do it again. Obviously, the crowd applauded. The video has gone viral now, but people are defending Danny, but also saying you went a little far. But imagine being on stage. Imagine doing your job, whatever you're up to, and you're sitting there trying to get through it, enjoying it, and someone continuously squirts you in the face with a squirt gun. How would you react? I'd probably say, hey, you want to keep your teeth or not? I'm probably around the same line. It was funny. Matt B said, I've lived with Danny for the last 10 years of my life, and I've never seen him this angry on stage. Everybody has their tipping point. Latest from Ashes to New right now. Here's Die For You. Ticket Tuesday window is going to be opening up next.

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would say it's another satisfied customer. Congratulations going out to Hank Enrique Car Detailing. He was Ticket Tuesday winner this time around, and he's got two tickets to go see Hatebreed with Terror, Incantation, Hate Gates to Hell, Creeping Death. I mean, that's stacked. What is this? Milwaukee Metal Fest all over. They're throwing down at the Rave on Sunday, September the 6th, with tickets on sale at therave.com. Once again, Will Rock's Ticket Tuesday. Thank you to Kinnaman Accounting and Tax Service. You make the green, they count the beans. Your chance to win tickets all afternoon long. So we're going to be getting right to the Jeep Rally very soon. So once again, it is happening on Sunday, September 20th. Leah leading the way in raising money to prevent suicide. And

All the proceeds go directly to the Lake County Suicide Prevention Task Force. All the money stays local. This is the 14th annual Jeep Rally, and we want to thank Rogers Automotive Service for always being there with us. So all you got to do now is get registered on the Road Trips page. 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It's just $10 per person, all ages, family-friendly rally. Like I said, with all the proceeds going directly to Lake County Suicide Prevention Task Force. We also want to thank Aldridge Electric, building bridges to hope on and off the road. And if you or somebody you know is battling depression or suicidal thoughts, that national hotline again is 988. You could text, call, whatever makes you feel comfortable, but please take care of yourselves. All right, Autumn Kings set to put out their new album. They're officially top five on the rock charts. Their new record is dropping on September 18th. Pre-save it now. I can tell you it's going to be one of the biggest ones of the year. Here's Joe and Jake. This is Gone, Gone, Gone. Foo Fighters up next. It's Well Rock.

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Well, I was actually just getting some new football gear for this upcoming season. You know, I need a new jersey to cry into when I watch the Jets play every week. But I did order a New York Jets Gotham City team. So they have this whole Gotham City crew thing. So it's an all-black jersey. So it's like my funeral every Sunday. But I don't know if you saw this. Disney collaborated with the NFL now on a new clothing line to kick off.

season. So every team has a Disney character, which is like their new mascot. And the New York Jets, it's Buzz Lightyear from Toy Story. And I was like, well, it can bring a little joy to my life. The Green Bay Packers got Chewbacca from Star Wars. And the Chicago Bears, I believe, who did they get? They got one of the Bears from somebody. Who knew? Let me see. I forgot that one. But I knew I had it. Disney, you know, some of them are pretty cool. Cleveland Browns, that's always going to be a joke. It's so bad. Packers one's cool. It's got Chewbacca wearing sunglasses right out of Green Bay. But, right. And the Chicago Bears, they got the bear from one of those Disney shows. I don't know what it is, but I'll share the link up. But if you want to suffer through another season, just join my team. Trust me, I'll see you in L. Got the latest track from Papa Roach right now. And now I'm probably going to order one of these stupid shirts.

Say It Ain't So. Dolly Parton passing away at the age of 80. Never got a chance to meet the woman, but she has gone down. It's just a light in this beautiful world that we live in. She was always a shining light to anybody she was around. And that includes the metal god himself, Rob Halford. And ironically, today is Rob Halford's birthday, the same day that we lost the legend. And do you remember the duet they did? It was at the Rock and Roll Hall of Fame induction. You remember that? The two of them got together. Rob Halford was quoted saying, she goes, "I love your beard," and then started to clean it. That's what happened the day Dolly Parton met Rob Halford. She invited a bunch of people on stage and at the Rock Hall, but her and Rob really shined. And the following year, that newfound friendship would level up courtesy of Rob's appearance on Dolly Parton's Rockstar album, where the two would duet on a new track called Bygones. Halford recorded his vocals separately from Dolly Parton, sending her the demos. And he said, "We're on the phone." And she's going, "Send me the files, send me the files." And Dolly Parton was so excited to be working with Rob Halford. She was just loved by so many. Once again, breaking news today. We lost a legend, Dolly Parton, at the age of 80. And I'll share this up video of them doing the duet. It's pretty awesome seeing those two icons together. All right, more chances to win tickets coming up. The Will Rock Will Call window going to be open in a matter of minutes. Right now it's Beartooth, brand new album, Pure Ecstasy, dropping this Friday. I can't wait to hear the whole thing put together because the tracks they released already, oh, they are good. Here's Free.

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4: Hey, what's going on in Selwood from 95 Will Rock for the Law Tigers. 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

0: 95 War Rocket Elwood. Who's this?
1: It's Nathan.
0: What's up? How you doing today? Happy Tuesday. You enjoying this beautiful weather?
1: I am. I'm about to go into work, though.
0: Ah, well, at least you're going into work a winner. You're calling number 10 for Ticket Tuesday.
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0: As always, we don't just throw concert tickets at you. 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
1: Oh, I'll have to choose Rob Zombie.
0: Rob Zombie and Manson, the Freaks on Parade Tour. Make sure you get there early. The Who and Orgy are opening up. One's going down Saturday, September 5th. 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You make the green, they count the beans. Who's the station always there to hook you up with tickets?
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1: Hey, what's going on? It's Elwood from 95 Will Rock. How would you like to win free burgers for a year? 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

Obviously, there's still a lot of tributes pouring in for Dolly Parton as we lost the true legend today. She was 80 years old, and people from all different types, walks of life, from the music industry, from the rock world, the metal world, obviously the country world, and everybody that just actually had the opportunity to be around her bright light. And it just showed that. At least we got her. That's the thing we always remember. When we lose these legends, just remember it was a blessing just to be able to have her. Dolly Parton at 80 years old has passed away, who did so much. And it really does make my heart warm, see the outpouring of love from everyone. And she will be missed. But as always, everything she did on this earth will always live on. So we will remember of that. 3 days grace coming up. Got Ozzy. And speaking of legends that we lost, and then a new 420 hit today. I got a super group to check out. It's a perfect circle right now. Here's Starless.

suggest not going home on Thursday night and going right to Sandbar in Antioch, because this is the big giveaway. It is the final stop on the 95 Will Rock Find Your Beach Bar Tour with Corona as we start to wind down our 95 days of summer. But this is the big one. This is the last chance to qualify to win a spot on Cabin Fever Getaway 2027 to the Riu Palace Pacifico in Puerto Vallarta, Mexico. Once again, all going down January 24th through the 31st. A winner will be chosen at the end of the event. And if you did qualify throughout the summer, you must be there to win. And once you go, you know. $4 Corona bottle is going to be on special. Tom Kiefer, the Will Rock Morning Show, will be kicking off the party at 7. 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And good luck. Of course, so with the breakdown, we'll jump into Pit, let you know what's going on in the rock world today, and then we're going to check out some new music. 95 Will Rock 420 Hit of the Day is next.

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5: 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Puddle of Mud has released the official music video for Win Win Win, a track from the band's latest album, Kiss the Machine. Frontman Wes Scanlon, who has openly discussed his past struggles with addiction and legal issues, crediting treatment, family, and fans for helping him get his life back on track, says the album reflects a period of personal growth and creative freedom, with the band mixing different styles while pushing beyond its familiar sound. Scanlon, the group's only remaining original member, was heavily involved in the record's creation. Go ahead and check it out for yourself over at 95WillRock.com. Meanwhile, down in Missouri, authorities at the Gathering of the Juggalos Festival had a massive weekend seizing over 622 pounds of illegal drugs in just 2 days. They arrested a guy from Pennsylvania carrying a casual 128 pounds of weed and a few pounds of mushrooms alongside a mountain of fentanyl, MDMA, and edibles. Despite the crazy drug bust, the four-day party still rolled on with sets from Insane Clown Posse, Tech N9ne, Vanilla Ice, and a bunch of others. And finally, some scary news out of South Carolina. Buck Cherry's tour bus was wrapped up in a nasty multi-vehicle accident on I-26. Thankfully, the band and crew are completely safe and unharmed, though a pedestrian from an earlier single-vehicle crash was tragically struck and killed during the pileup. The guys sent their love to the victim's family, and the show afterwards down in Fort Lauderdale went on as planned. They're currently out on the road pushing their latest record, Roar Like Thunder. That was The Breakdown thanks to Windy City Rooter. They drain your pipes, not your wallet.
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5: Well, time to open up those ears and check out some new music. 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Let there be rock. Enjoy. Let me know what you think.

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A little bit of a supergroup action getting together on a new track. What'd you think about it? 800-223-9510. We'll get your comments, your thoughts, and more after the latest from Foo Fighters. It's AC/DC right now. I can't believe these two are teaming up. September 8th, St. Louis history going to be made. Just wish I was going.

Another track from Foo Fighters, that's Window on Will Rock. Before that, AC/DC, and yes, they are teaming up and playing together September 8th in St. Louis. Now, the Pretty Reckless had to bail off of the show, and Foo Fighters said, we'll play. Dave Grohl said it was always a dream of his to open for AC/DC. So even as much as Dave Grohl has accomplished, still has things on his bucket list, and he's going to be crossing one off. And fans that already had tickets to that show, oh my God, I love Taylor Momsen, but what an upgrade you're getting Foo Fighters and AC/DC. Might be worth taking a little trip down to St. Louis. All right, got Nickelback's latest coming up next, but right now we're in the 420 hit, 800-223-9510.

Comments, suggestions, screaming or no? From the 847 coming in. I'm giving it a puff. A great song on a somber day. Rest in peace, Dolly Parton. That's right. Rest in peace, Dolly. You are going to be missed, and thank you for making this world a better place. From Todd the Clutch fan, I'd go to the show. I'll puff on it. Oh, I don't even know what these keywords are. People keep texting in words. Truck. Okay. Good luck on whatever station you're trying to win on. 414, puff. Loving it. Supergroups tend to be awesome. First one to come to mind, the Highwaymen. It is true. My boy Ron from Crystal Lake, I'll puff on that. It's a good sounding song for today. Got a couple more puffs coming in. Surprisingly, no passes yet. I'll tell you in that group and all the details next. Keep the votes coming in. Let's rattle the cage right now with John 5 and Nickelback. New album, Everything Under the Sun, drops October 30th.

0: 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It's the 95 Will Rock Morning Show Cabin Fever Getaway. We're going to the adults-only, all-inclusive Rio Palace Pacifico in Puerto Vallarta, Mexico. 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
6: 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Well, right after this song, that will call window going to be opening up, so don't go anywhere, all right? 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Actually got some big numbers today, which I'm shocked about. 88% on the puff. The group that I featured today, they are called 40 Cycle Hum. And this was the new song, Remember the Days. As you could probably guess from the lyrics, and it's featuring members of Buck Cherry, Kill Devil Hill, and former Five Finger Death Punch members. Getting the puff on the supergroup today. All right, Ticket Tuesday, tickets to win next. Here's your encore. Once again, 40 Cycle Hum with Remember the Days.

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2: Welcome to the Road Rage Hour. And it's been definitely a somber day, but a lot of great memories, tributes, and more going out to late, great Dolly Parton, who left us today at the age of 80. But man, did she leave a shining light on this earth. We can't thank her enough for that, so... Welcome to the Road Rage Hour. Once again, we want to thank Iron Mountain Refrigeration and Equipment. I think those boys will stop by Friday morning. 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You can hit me up. Plus, we're going to continue along with Ticket Tuesday. Still got a bunch of tickets to unload. And congratulations going out to my girl Charlene. She's going to see Manson and Rob Zombie. She was just a winner a few minutes ago, but Ticket Tuesday continues next.

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And we ain't done rocking the chain yet. Kids may be back in school, but summer ain't over. He's still got time to get out to Blarney Island, Key West of the Midwest. 95 War Rock and Miller Lake, I'm rocking the chain. Our 95 days of summer continuing on. 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DJ Dan's party all night and $5 Fridays continuing. 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And we'll have another chance for you to win your way onto the 95 War Rock Morning Show Chula Vista Getaway. 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

Oh, that's how you throw a party. Electric Callboy teaming up with The Offspring. Let the good times roll. So the band spoke about how that all came together. They were playing at Grass Pop Festival over in Europe. And The Offspring, obviously, was one of the headliners. And Dexter was checking out the Electric Callboy set, and he fell in love with the dudes. So at that point, they said, let's give it a shot. And they did it in a German accent, which I'm not even going to try to do. But they talked to Dexter and The Offspring and said, this is our idea. You have Let the Bad Times Roll. We're going to put out Let the Good Times Roll and let you jump on it. Uno, dos, tres, cuatro, cinco, cinco, seis. And it all worked out. There you go. All right, Ticket Tuesday. We got the Will Rock Will Call window opening up next. And we are going to do a tribute to Dolly Parton. I feel like we can go off the playlist for this. So we'll get that tribute on the way. 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Shine Down right now by request. Here's Dead Don't Die. It's the Road Rage Hour right here on 95 War Rock.

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four women's numbers today? I mean, they did win tickets, but technically I still got four women's phone numbers. My wife will love that one. Congratulations going out to Samantha from the 220. She has got herself tickets for Rob Zombie and Manson for Ticket Tuesday. Once again, thanks to Kinnaman Accounting and Tax Service, you make the green, they count the beans. So tomorrow, we got the unfair internet advantage, and it's a big Web Wednesday. 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Thanks to the U.S. Army, GoArmy.com. That's how we do. All right, it is time to go off the playlist, and I've been kind of waiting till the end of the hour on this. But I feel like there are certain moments where you just got to do it. And today is one of those moments. Dolly Parton. She left this earth today. She was 80 years old. She was a shining light to everybody she knew, everybody that met her. She spread joy. She spread kindness. She duetted with the metal god himself, Rob Halford, who ironically, it's his birthday today, so he'll never forget it. She was a humanitarian. She had so many programs for books for children. She had Dollywood. She would take care of special needs kids. And obviously, she was one of the great performers on this earth for so many years. So with that being said, Dolly Parton, you will definitely be missed. But thank you for everything that you brought to this earth. As we stray away, here's Dolly Parton and Jolene. She will definitely be missed. Turn this one up.

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0: will end you. I think that's a great line when you're threatening somebody. Not that you should ever do it, but From Ashes to New was recently headlining a festival in Wisconsin when somebody in the crowd somehow got a squirt gun in, and they continually were trying to squirt Matt and Danny Case in the face while they were performing. And Danny, the singer of the group, he never gets angry. I've hung out with him a million times, but this, he went off the rails. He stopped at the set mid-song, and he's looked at the guy. He found him. He said, "You sprayed me 6 times. Do it again. I will end you. I will kick your blanking teeth right out of your mouth." It was brutal. And there's some people blaming Danny. It's like, he's getting squirt in the face while he's headlining with a squirt gun. How would you react? "I will end you." That's some Dolph Lundgren stuff right there. Here's From Ashes to New with their latest. It's Die for You.
1: Would you die for them?

back to school shopping. I always had great memories. My mom used to scam me. I know it's a scam now. She used to make me eat olives, vegetables, all that stuff as a kid you don't want to eat. She was like, well, if you want new shoes for school, you got to eat this salad. If you want a new shirt, you got to hock down these olives. And I don't even think olives are good to you. She just liked watching me suffer. So let me help you out. The Will Rock Shop, open for business and ready for back to school clothes. 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
8: You missed the big morning. The corn guy, Mike from the farm, dropped off crates of corn. That's farm corn.
9: I know, but I'm like up to my ears in corn.
8: See what you did there? Yeah. Why? Why? Who else gave you corn?
9: I told you about my corn guy from the Legion.
8: Yeah, throw his out and eat this.
9: I'm telling you, it's...
8: You can eat this without cooking it.
9: Oh, I know. I've had that corn before.
8: There's no better corn than this. Rosina Farms.
9: I can freeze it.
8: Corn?
9: Yeah.
8: That seems aggressive. Never mind. Cut it off the cob and
9: bag it and freeze it. Yeah, why not?
8: All right, never mind. You keep your.
9: I love corn cut off the cob. I used to love when my parents would do that for me as a kid, and you get the huge chunks of it like together. You know what I'm talking about?
8: Yeah, because I did it for Tracy last night. You wouldn't think I thought I bought her an 18 karat diamond ring. She's like, you did that for me, and I'm like, yeah, I noticed you liked it that way.
9: Oh my gosh, that's the sweetest.
8: She's like, I'm like, it's just corn off the...
9: It's the little things that we appreciate. I guess we don't need some grand gesture.
8: All right, you just want your corn cut off your cob.
9: Exactly.
8: Cut her corn off her cob. And she'll clean your cob for you, I guess. I don't know what that is.
9: And then eat it.
8: That's got to go that extra step, don't you?
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And that's a wrap on the Dance Kid Dance Tour. Part number two, Shinedown, I believe, wrapped up last night or the night before on another massive sold-out arena tour. They put out their eighth studio album, Eight. That song, Young Again, sitting number two at the rock charts, looking like they're going to add to their record-breaking number one amount of hits. And Brent Smith and the guys probably ain't going to take a break too long because that's not what they do. It's Afternoons with Elwood, 3 days grace, latest from Cage coming up, and let's take it over to AC/DC now. It's Hell's Bells. This is Will Rock.

Long day, long view. All right, it's out. What that's going to do it for me. Corso's coming in next. Five Finger Death Punch, Godsmack, new stuff from Let Down. He's going to feature in a bunch of new music tonight. 95 Low Rock. Your favorite from the 80s, 90s, 2000s, and the future of rock. We've got it covered. And I can't thank you enough for being a part of our family, being a part of this culture and community. I love you guys, and thank you for all the support from the texts to the emails, phone calls. You always make my days great. And make ours great. Sign up for the Jeep Rally. Lee is going to be leading away September 20th. All the proceeds going to Lake County Suicide Prevention. Just $10 per person. All ages family-friendly rally. With all the proceeds going there. So it's for a great cause locally. Rally stops thanks to Rogers Automotive in Zion, Twin Lakes Local and Twin Lakes, Fat Man's in Gurnee, Jesse Oaks in Gage's Lake. All kinds of stuff going on. And just go to the Road Trips page and register now. We're looking for 95 Jeeps to get it done. Enjoy this day. Enjoy this night. Beautiful weather again. It looks like some rain's going to be moving in. Nothing crazy tomorrow, but it's been a nice little stretch. Turn the music up even louder. And before I go, Dolly Parton, you will be greatly missed, you legend. And thank you for bringing such a bright light on this earth. And I know you'll be shining that bright light wherever you are, spreading more joy. Rest in peace, Dolly. Horns up, keep it heavy, and stay metal for everybody. Keep on fighting a good fight. I love you all. Got the latest from KG Elephant right now. Let's take you over to the beaches in Tennessee. It's Will Rock.

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2: 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You're like, Tom died. 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Will you pass the peanut butter? Put it on my bagel.
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